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1: 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It's Adia. And you're listening to The Nightly Spirit with my girl, Darlene.

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0: The Party with a Purpose is back. 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
1: Shabbat, to commend or to praise something or someone with a loud voice, with a loud exuberant voice. 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
1: What are you trying to say, Yolanda? Look, forget about all that other junk. This battle ain't yours. It's the Lord. Think about it. And then start shouting.

0: Hey, friends, another great week of faith and fame with me, AV. 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
1: Hello, sir. How are you?
0: I am fantastic. How are you? How's the grandbaby? You know, I always have to ask.
1: Yes, I'm doing good, and Wyatt is doing wonderful.
0: And you know, I'll let you say what you want to say on our hot topic of the day.
1: I like a man that can clean up, that can cook, that can help relieve some of the stress and pressures of life. Absolutely.
0: Carry that weight.
1: That helped me. I'm just saying.
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0: Flat out. 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
1: Hey, it's Willie Moore Jr. I'll talk to you on Monday right here on the home for Get Up Mornings with Erica Campbell and the best inspiration all day. Flat out. Hey, it's Willie Moore Jr. I'll talk to you on Monday right here on the home for Get Up Mornings with Erica Campbell and the best inspiration all day. Flat out.

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1: What's up, Baltimore? Somebody make some noise in here tonight. We've come to praise one God, one name, and is worthy of all our praise. 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Yeah.

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0: And then we're going to have all the things that you love. Joys and concerns. Cheryl will have trending topics. He'll have a thousand things that she talked about from the weekend, I promise you.
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0: Love talking.
3: 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Yeah. 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
1: all day.
0: Flat out. Hey, it's Willie Moore Jr.
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0: Flat out.

Yes, sir. Hi, Mandy Stone's on the ones and twos. You feeling this mix right here? Well, guess what? You can get the link. Just be one of the first 10 to DM me at Dwight Stone on all social media. It's the Praise Break. Let's go.

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7: Thank you for tuning in. 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And millions of people in Japan use it every day to fight wrinkles and fine lines from the inside out. So what is it? What nutrient are we talking about? Well, Sherry Torkos is here to reveal the secret. She's a practicing pharmacist and author. She's written more than a dozen books on health, including the Canadian Encyclopedia of Natural Medicine. Welcome to the program, Sherry Torkos. Good to have you here.
8: Hey there, Mark. Thanks so much for having me. This secret nutrient that we're going to be talking about is called astaxanthin. Mm-hmm. And Reader's Digest, they featured it brilliantly in an article called The Latest It Antioxidant. Astaxanthin is a fountain of youth. As you mentioned, very popular in Japan, used mainstream for promoting beauty from within as a capsule. But here in North America, people just aren't as familiar with it. But listen to this. It has 60 human studies validating its efficacy. And as a pharmacist, this really caught my attention. And this nutrient is not something that you can get enough of in diet. It's found in salmon, mm-hmm. but you'd really have to eat a lot of salmon, like 5 pounds, just to get a good daily dose.
7: Well, so as much as I do that. Yeah, I love salmon, but I'm not going that far. Sherry, I didn't know that there were 60-plus human clinical studies in this specific natural form of astaxanthin that happens to be in Purity's AstaFX formula. Talked about Japan. Now, this is a capsule. This particular astaxanthin is all the rage for skin health, as they've been finding in Japan. Very, very interesting on so many fronts here, right?
8: Yeah, for sure. I mean, astaxanthin at just a 4 milligram dose, and that's the clinical dose that is in Purity's AstaFX formula, mm-hmm. it's clinically tested and shown to fight fine lines and wrinkles from the inside, and millions in Asia take it daily just for that. And I don't want to get too technical here, but just one human study that I'd like to mention to back up these benefits. They used the exact same dose and the type of astaxanthin that's in Purity's product, and they discovered significant benefits for skin hydration, skin texture, smoothness, mm-hmm. elasticity, reduction of skin spots, and there was even a reduction of redness and an improvement in the evenness of skin tone. So we're talking about big beauty benefits, and it works from the inside out, which is fabulous. Men love it, women love it, and it's really catching on here in North America.
7: It sure is. It's a really impressive list of clinical benefits for beautifying skin from the inside out. No wonder they love it there in Japan, and now we're learning about it here. But Sherry, I know you like to say the wrinkle-reducing benefits and the skin tone benefits are just part of this. That's just kind of the cherry on the top. What do you mean by this?
8: Well, you know, I talk to a lot of people in the pharmacy every week. So I work as a pharmacist, and I also get a lot of friends and family and colleagues asking me about their health. And many people are, you know, in their 50s, 60s, 70s, and they really like the idea of a supplement mm-hmm. that can help to improve the appearance of their skin. I mean, we all want beautiful, youthful skin. But for most people, this really isn't the key benefit. What's at the top of the list when you ask people, like, what do they most want to achieve in their health and their wellness? They want something that will help to promote muscle strength. And they want stamina. They want to be able to do the activities they enjoy, mm-hmm. golf, tennis, hiking, playing with their kids and grandkids. And this is actually patented for muscle strength. You know, people want energy to fight fatigue. They want to feel sharp. They're also concerned about their vision. They want to keep their eyes healthy. People are concerned about heart health, circulation, immunity.
0: Right.
8: All of these areas, really, we're talking about staying healthy from the inside out. So, you know, when you think of it, the skin benefits are compelling, but to me, it's really just the cherry on the top.
0: Yeah, well, Sherry, you were saying that astaxanthin helps with endurance and performance against salmon loaded with astaxanthin. They perform these amazing feats of endurance. Astaxanthin is also found in high levels in the eyes of seagulls. Now, that's interesting. Humans bike faster when they supplement with a specific form of astaxanthin. So is there a common denominator in all of this, these kinds of bits of information?
8: Well, the research here is really clear. Astaxanthin is a molecule that fuels healthy performance, energy, stamina, strength. That's what we see in nature, and that's what we see in humans, too. It's like if you're getting older and you want an edge for strength, for energy, for youthful skin, to fight wrinkles from the inside out, but also to promote endurance and healthy vision, this is what you take. You take this AstaFX formula with the clinical dose of the right type of astaxanthin, and you really feel it. By one measure of antioxidant activity called singlet oxygen quenching activity, astaxanthin is 800 times stronger than CoQ10. And this was published in 2007 in a journal called Carotenoid Science. Another study found that astaxanthin is 6,000 times stronger than vitamin C as an antioxidant, again, in its singlet oxygen scavenging capacity. So it's incredible.
0: Well, I know Purity has a free bottle of AstaFX, just two little liquid capsules a day. That's all you need. And we're going to give out a special 800 number in just a moment for our listeners to take advantage of the free bottle offer. But before we do that, Sherry, Purity uses this natural form of astaxanthin, not that synthetic, cheaper form like you find out there on the market. This is really important as well, correct?
8: Yeah, you definitely need to do your homework when choosing supplements. And that's what I did. AstaFX uses 4 milligrams of the world's most clinically researched natural form of astaxanthin called Astareal.
0: Sherry Tarkos, pharmacist and author, is with us here on the program. Sherry, we learned today that astaxanthin is 6,000 times more powerful by this one measurement of antioxidant activity when compared to vitamin C. This AstaFX has so much power. Purity has something like 100 plus unsolicited testimonials on their website, and I found a couple that I especially enjoy. If I could read a couple of those, I think this is very interesting, if it's okay with you.
8: Sure. I think it's great to share feedback from people that are really taking the product.
0: Yeah, here's one from Ava in Texas. She gives AstaFX 5 stars, and she writes, quote, "After taking AstaFX, my son was visiting us and said, 'Mom, you look youthful. I'm a Purity Products customer for the last 3 years and will never go back.'" That's from Ava. Here's one from Nina in Ottawa, Ontario. She's in the age group 45 to 54, gives it another 5-star review. She says this, quote, "Since taking AstaFX, I've felt so much better. My energy level, I would say, has gone from a 3 to a 10. How about that? She says, "So I feel energized whenever taking. My husband even noticed I no longer complain about housework. Well, I've talked about this amazing product to all my family and friends. I'm sure they see how well I look because I feel great from the inside out. I've even noticed my skin appears healthier, too. I feel like a fountain of youth." Now, that's pretty good stuff from actual customers who've been trying AstaFX. And, Sherry, you mentioned before we started the show, you've been taking this product for yourself. And I know, knowing you for some time, it's worked very well for you, hasn't it?
8: It has. You know, I've been taking it for about 2 years now, and people are often surprised to hear that I'm 50. They tell me that I look more like I'm 35, which is nice to hear.
0: Yep.
8: I do eat healthy, and I exercise regularly, but I'm also a strong believer in the benefits of taking research-based supplements. And I take AstaFX every day to stay strong, healthy, to keep my energy levels up, and for my skin. I mean, I want to do everything I can to stay youthful and to keep my body sharp and also to prevent some of those issues that can arise as we age.
0: Great information with Sherry Tarkos. We'll get back to her in just a moment. We're talking about AstaFX exclusively from Purity Products. 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We'll give you the number and the special offer again at the end of the show in a few minutes, but lots to cover today. We'll get back to it here with Sherry Torkos. She's an author and pharmacist, and always great to have you on the show. Such great information, Sherry. Can you share with us a quick study or two to sort of back this up, highlight the science behind the elite astaxanthin that's found in AstaFX? Because I know there are, what, dozens and dozens of studies. Maybe you can pull out and highlight a couple of your favorites.
8: Yeah, for sure. So Dr. Mark Miller, he's a PhD, a biomedical researcher, he explains it well. And he's talking here about how free radicals compromise and undermine function and cellular performance in the body. He says astaxanthin is simply superb at negating this, as evidenced by clinical trials showing improved performance and accelerated recovery. In fact, research published in the Journal of Medicine and Science in Sports and Exercise found that those who took 4 milligrams of astaxanthin daily over 28 days scored better cycling times with greater output than those who did not take it. So they biked faster. Mm-hmm. I mean, remember this. Astaxanthin is one of the few fat-soluble antioxidants that can actually neutralize free radicals even at the site of the mitochondrial membrane. It's like cellular body armor protecting your cells, your joints, blood vessels, brain, heart, and organs on many levels. So listen to this, Mark. Mm-hmm. There are 14 clinical studies on astaxanthin for brain health, 7 studies on skin health, 14 studies on eye health, including research for depth perception and focus, 6 studies showing astaxanthin supports cardio function, 42 studies on healthy aging and cellular health. I mean, there's a ton of research on human performance, too, showing benefits for energy, stamina, and endurance. I mean, this AstFX, it's incredibly powerful and versatile. It helps you stay in the game of life, stay energized, active, alert, healthy, and even stronger.
0: That is impressive on so many levels. So much great information there. And I know this astaxanthin has about a dozen patents, too. I'm looking here. I see there's a patent for promoting eye health and reducing eye fatigue. There's a patent for inhibiting the expression of cytokines in cells, and a patent, get this, on composition for body fat reduction. There's one for improving muscle atrophy in older adults. Sherry, I'd like to be a little bit of a skeptic here. How can this one simple nutrient magically do all of this? How can this AstaFX give us so many benefits? I mean, really?
8: Yeah, I know. It sounds amazing, too good to be true, but it really is true. Many of the studies that I'm referencing here, they're available on PubMed. These are reputable clinical studies conducted by leading researchers around the world that really back the benefits of astaxanthin. By the way, muscle output is better with astaxanthin, too. And this comes from astaxanthin research published in the International Journal of Sports Nutrition, November 2000. This was another study done with cyclists. They took 4 milligrams of astaxanthin. It was a small study, but very positive, showing that cyclists improved their trial time by 2 minutes in a 20-kilometer bike race. I mean, that's a meaningful improvement in a race like this. And the researchers said that they also burned fat more efficiently, which makes sense. Based on this research, Purity can actually make the claim that AstaFX will promote and improve power output in your muscles. I mean, I tell people, AstaFX in, strength and power out. It's transformative if you like energy. And this was found in other studies too, like one that looked at hand grip strength.
0: Oh, so much great information. If you're just tuning in, we're talking with pharmacist and author Sherry Torkos here. I'm your host, Mark Larson. Now, in this hand grip study that you mentioned, I understand this involved, what, a 12 milligram dose? And they saw a 93% boost in hand strength in people who struggled with, well, a tennis elbow. Now, that's a big deal. But our listeners might be saying, well, okay, maybe I don't play tennis. What about me? What does it mean for me, right?
8: Right. So think about this. A 93% increase in a person who has some repetitive stress in their elbow, it's an almost doubling in hand strength. So just think about all the things that you do in your daily life, picking up groceries, your kids, your grandkids, gripping the steering wheel of a car, playing golf or tennis, gardening or riding a bike. A doubling of grip strength makes a big difference. I mean, when you take astaxanthin, you get stronger, you feel stronger, you have more energy, endurance. If you play sports, you play stronger. So to me, it's really quite extraordinary.
0: That's great information, too. Now, Sherry, I want to share a couple more testimonials that caught my attention out of so many right there on the Purity website. Again, these are unsolicited. These are from real people. Here's one from Rick. He's a male, age 55 to 64, lives in Naples, Florida. He writes this: "What a great product AstaFX has been for me. After starting taking AstaFX, my workout and strength has increased as if I were in my 20s again. And I've only been on AstaFX for 2 months now. Can't wait to see the long-term effect. I look forward to taking AstaFX every morning for my afternoon workouts. I'll be taking this product for a long time." Here's Dee Dee. She's a female, age 45 to 54. She lives in Laurel Park, North Carolina. She writes this, quote, "I've been using AstaFX for a month now. I can see the difference in my energy level. I now have more energy, feel better since taking this product. I can actually see a difference in my skin as well. I'm a smoker who has smoking lines around my mouth, but the lines have diminished about 50%. Overall, I am so thrilled with my energy level. I love this product." Just a couple of samples from the real people who have responded on Purity's website. And Sherry, I'm looking at the list of patents again on this astaxanthin compound. This is where the science, the research backs up what we're talking about. This is just flat out amazing. And now, Sherry, a lot of people out there are going to think what I'm going to say here sounds a little bit odd, but you said before the show this supplement may even help people drive a car better or use the computer more comfortably. I mean, come on, how does this happen?
8: It does sound funny, but AstaFX may actually help in these areas too, and here's why. One of the interesting things about astaxanthin is that it's a relative of vitamin A, and we know that vitamin A is good for our eyes, good for vision. Astaxanthin is too. Astaxanthin has actually been shown to fight oxidation in eye tissue. Scientists did a study where they found a 46% improvement in a measurement called depth perception. Now, depth perception, that's our ability to determine distances between objects, or basically to see in three dimensions. And researchers, they studied a handball team, specifically looking at how quickly they could change focus. And guess what? The handball team that was supplementing with astaxanthin, they were able to improve their accuracy and improve their performance in the depth perception test. Other research has also shown that astaxanthin helps reduce eye fatigue. And, you know, when you're on a computer, that's a big deal. Everyone's on computers these days and for long periods of time, and it's hard on our eyes. And we know that if you're driving a car and it's late at night and your reaction time is slow, that's not good. Astaxanthin actually helps the eyes focus and refocus. Dr. Hecht, PhD, one of the leading researchers at AstaReal, says that the product actually helps your eyes be more resilient. You see better with it. Your eyes are healthier. I mean, who doesn't love those benefits?
0: Again, we're talking with pharmacist and health author Sherry Tarkos about our free bottle offer from Purity Products, talking about AstaFX. So much ground to cover. Sherry, I want to get back to the skin benefits and this issue of wrinkle reduction. Not as a cream or as a lotion, but as a capsule. You take it orally. This patent also covers this. You say this ingredient is proven to reduce wrinkles, and not just by a little. We're talking a dramatic amount. What's going on with this?
8: Yeah, I know. It's fascinating. A huge benefit. People want to look younger. I know I do. And I've noticed significant benefits since I've started taking it. But it's the science here that really shines. The whole concept of taking oral supplements to improve skin health. Relatively new concept here in North America, but in Japan, this is mainstream. Astaxanthin is already one of, if not the most successful ingredients in a new class of products called cosmeceuticals, or supplements that you take orally to enhance the cosmetic appearance of your skin. So listen to this. In one study, they gave 4 milligrams of astaxanthin, which, by the way, is the actual amount you get in Purity's AstaFX. And the skin benefits were dramatic. Within 6 weeks, every single person in the treatment group, 100% of participants in the study, reported that their skin had improved significantly. Everybody got results. Fine lines, hydration, elasticity, all improved. Listen to this. The participants experienced about 50% improvement in dryness, moisture, roughness, elasticity, fine lines, wrinkles, even age spots were significantly diminished. And this is literally in line with the best, the highest quality, and the most expensive topical products, the lotions and potions that we put on our skin. And again, AstaFX, it's exclusive to Purity Products.
0: 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Now, Sherry, for people who are just tuning in, one of the many highlights we covered earlier on today's program is just how revolutionary this special Purity Astaxanthin is for redefining aging skin. And astaxanthin works its magic inside the body in areas like endurance, stamina, energy. These are so many of the inside-out benefits that people will feel. In fact, what will they feel when they start taking AstaFX?
8: So the reason you need to give this a try is because the benefits are real. The science is very compelling. Over 60 clinical studies and patents. I mean, the product is impressive, and it really works. This is a product where you will actually see and feel the benefits after taking it a month or so. The cosmetic benefits for your skin, we just mentioned a minute ago, really incredible. I've been taking it myself, and I see a huge difference. Others have noticed, too. People are always saying to me, you know, what do you use on your skin? What are you taking? And, you know, I tell people what you put into your body is just as important, if not more so, than what you apply to your skin. And think about the vision benefits, really unmatched by any other nutrient or supplement out there. It targets tired eyes, eye strain, and it helps improve eye focus and depth perception. It's great for circulation, energy, muscle strength, and endurance. You can literally boost your strength. As we age, this is crucial. It helps you enjoy life and stay in the game. Mm-hmm. And it can even help with recovery after exercise. Next, astaxanthin has the ability to fight fatigue and support mitochondrial function. So that means cellular energy and ATP support.
0: Now, Sherry, didn't you mention before the show that astaxanthin has the ability to assist body burning fat for energy? I understand they're even looking at this as a weight loss and weight management ingredient. This is pretty fascinating in itself. Talk about what we're seeing in some of these initial studies on dieters.
8: Sure. You know, research has shown that astaxanthin can actually help promote and enhance fat metabolism. That's one of its unique benefits. It can actually help your cells burn fat more efficiently. Researchers did an 8-week study where they gave a group of middle-aged women 12 milligrams of astaxanthin. They had them do a little exercise, and these women experienced a reduction in body weight, and it was almost all fat, which is fantastic. Now, I don't want anybody to misunderstand here. It's not a magic weight loss pill by any means, but certainly this early research suggests that this can be a useful tool in addition to exercise to help you burn a little extra weight.
0: Now, Sherry, just a few moments left before we wrap up the program. I want to take a quick step back for a moment. I know we have this great free bottle offer today. We're talking AstaFX from Purity Products, and we'll get to that offer as we wrap up the program. Free bottle of AstaFX for all of our listeners. Again, it promotes healthy vision, skin, muscle, fights wrinkles like no other. And most of us have just never heard about all of this until today. So tell our listeners again how astaxanthin compares to other antioxidants or phytonutrients that are out there on the market right now, because this is truly unique, isn't it?
8: Well, you know, from an antioxidant perspective, the healthy aging perspective, astaxanthin is up to 6,000 times more potent than vitamin C in its singlet oxygen-quenching capacity. That should be enough to get everybody excited. There's really, you know, something in this for everybody. With AstaFX from Purity here, you you get to see the amazing power of astaxanthin for yourself. It's the king of the carotenoids, and very few people are aware of its benefits, and I think millions are missing out on it because they just aren't aware of this incredible evidence-based nutraceutical.
0: And I know it may sound too good to be true for some people, Sherry. What do you say to any skeptics saying, come on, does it really do all of this?
8: Well, I'm a pharmacist, and in my training as a pharmacist, I'm trained to look at the science and to see what the science says. And the science on astaxanthin is very clear, backed by over 60 clinical studies, and many of these studies are accessible on PubMed, so you can check them out yourself. But the key takeaway is this. The benefits are real, the cosmetic benefits, the endurance benefits, the strength benefits, the vision benefits, circulation, cardio, the product really works. I mean, the science is so strong. I see the difference in how it makes my skin look and how I feel. I feel stronger, healthier, and I encourage folks to give this a try. With this free bottle offer from Purity, there's nothing to lose and so much to gain.
0: Such great information, wonderful show, and always good to talk with you, Sherry. Thank you so much for joining us today.
8: Thank you.
0: Sherry Tarkos, who's an author, she's a practicing pharmacist. She's written more than a dozen books on health, including the Canadian Encyclopedia of Natural Medicine. 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
4: 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I am your host, Steve Summers, and I've got to tell you, we have got a fascinating show for you today. Now, if you're like most people, you may have noticed that when you hit 50, you kind of hit the wall. You know, between your joints, the heart, the brain, your eyes, your energy, you name it. Now, when you hit 50, you have to pay attention to your health. We all know that. So whether you're 40 or 50 or say in your 60s or 70s or even older for that matter, our guest today says he's discovered something that you can unlock the key to feeling better at any age. This is exciting. What is it? What are we talking about? Why do you need to know about this? Well, stay tuned. Dr. Neil Levin is on the line here. Dr. Neil Levin is a chiropractor. He's a nutritionist. He's a longtime advisor for Purity Products. Welcome, Dr. Levin. So great to have you back on the show today. This is a big story, isn't it?
5: Oh, absolutely, Steve. And let's cut right to the chase here. That discovery you talked about at the top there, it's krill oil, because krill oil is simply amazing for us. It's great for the heart, great for the joints, fantastic for the brain, for the eyes. I mean, I have people coming into my clinic every single day and they want to feel better. I mean, they want to feel physically better, stronger. They want their joints to feel comfortable, but they want to stay mentally sharp. They want to keep that brain thinking like it did when they were younger. They want to protect themselves from coronary heart disease and maintain those flexible, healthy, youthful arteries for wonderful circulation. Hey, Steve, they want to boost their energy. And
4: absolutely,
5: you know, why not? I mean, we deserve it. And that's what we're going to be talking about here today with this Krill Omega 50 Plus, which is the cutting edge combination, Steve, of krill oil, which is so fabulous for us. But we've infused the krill oil. Now, this is so important. We've infused the krill oil with the high omega-3 concentrated fish oil. You need to do that when you're dealing with krill, because krill just isn't high enough in omega-3. There's so many other important parameters and virtues, but you got to get that high omega-3 fish oil in there, and we've done that. So this is now the best of both worlds. But we didn't stop there. For the 50-plussers, we've added some vitamin D. We doubled the antioxidant power, and Steve, we actually increased the amount of krill by 67%. So this now becomes the finest omega-3 nutrient in the world, as far as I'm concerned.
4: This is very, very exciting. This krill oil sensation, I mean, it is all over the news, Dr. Neil Levin. Great studies are out there. Many experts are declaring that krill oil is better than fish oil. So give us this lowdown on this Krill Omega 50 Plus formula.
5: Right. Steve, you know, if I told you, and we did talk about this before the show, that there's this one tiny pill that benefits the joints and the brain and memory, mood, coronary heart disease, wonderful for the arteries, makes your hair shine, great for the skin. I mean, what would you say to that?
4: Hey, where is it? Where can I get this stuff?
5: Right, and we have it. It's Krill Omega 50 Plus, and we're going to give it to everybody for free today. And that's really cool, because Purity wants everybody to try this because they know they're going to see a huge difference. But get this. On top of that, for the first 1,000 people that call today, we're giving away a second gift, because I just demanded this. You know, when we're dealing with the 50-plussers, and hey, you know, if you're 40 and you feel like your energy is low, this is for you also. But for people 50 and over, we're also giving away free B12 energy melts. I demanded this because, hey, as we're getting a little older, we don't absorb that B12 as well, and I want you to feel the benefits from this Krill Omega 50-plus. So I'm going to jack up those B12 levels for you today as well. You know, what a value proposition.
4: You know, when it comes to your health, it really is a win-win. This is amazing. I heard you say that this can actually reduce the risk of coronary heart disease. I mean, when you hear that, whose ears don't perk up after that? How exactly does that work anyway?
5: Right. Well, Krill Omega 50 Plus, remember, this is the combination of krill oil with the high omega-3, highly concentrated fish oil. So it's much higher in omega-3s than most krill oil formulas would be. So when we're dealing with the high omega-3 fish oil, we're talking about support for the HDL cholesterol, healthy, youthful, flexible arteries. That's so great for the circulation, heart and muscle strength, platelet activity, red blood cells that stay nice and soft and flexible so they can work their way through those little capillaries. Oh, what about triglycerides? That becomes so important. So this Krill Omega 50 Plus supports the heart in so many ways. And, you know, the bottom line is we need to think about this because as we're getting a little older, 50 plus, maybe mid-40s, certainly 60s and 70s, it's decision time. I mean, you know your body's not working the way it did when you were in your 30s.
6: Exactly.
5: The energy might not be there. You need to make a decision. Are you going to take it laying down and just let yourself get old, or are you going to do something about it? Are you going to stay physically active? Are you going to do the things you need to stay healthy? And getting these omega-3s, the krill oil, the vitamin D, the antioxidants make such a difference. This is a game changer for anybody in that 50-plus age group.
4: Doc, this is absolutely great information. I know that omega-3s, talk about that just for a second, are best known for their cardiovascular benefits, and they're certainly also known as brain food. Now, we've discussed this in some of the past shows. If you would, touch on the brain benefits for our listeners listening out there today, and tell us why you say that supplementing with omega-3s isn't just a good idea for the brain, but an absolute necessity.
5: Oh, this is such an important point that you're bringing up. Absolutely. For brain health, we must get these omega-3s back in there. You know, when you think about omega-3s and you think about brain health and memory and mood and feeling sharp, you really want to single out the DHA component. That's the docosahexaenoic acid. You know what, Steve? Your brain is 60% fat by weight. And of that, 25% needs to be DHA. You know what I use an analogy in my practice? People understand calcium and bone health, right? If you don't have calcium in your diet and you don't supplement with calcium, your bones are going to get brittle and weak. You understand that, right?
4: Right, exactly.
5: That's what happens to bones. Bones need calcium for their normal strength and structure. Now, with the brain, it's the same. DHA for normal structure. We use this for one brain neuron to communicate with another, to build out the brain, to make the serotonin, the dopamine, all the feel-good neurotransmitters. So must have it, must get it back in there. So important. And with this Krill Omega 50 Plus, we've increased the level of DHA because we put the concentrated omega-3s in there. Now, with Krill Omega 50 Plus, you're going to get 130 milligrams of DHA per serving, Steve.
4: Wow.
5: The leading brand of krill oil, you're going to get 24.
4: Excellent.
5: 24 in the leading brand, you're going to get 130 with Krill Omega 50 Plus. That's why this is so incredible for the brain.
4: This is absolutely exciting. I got to tell you, though, during the last Krill show that we did together, you totally shocked me, Doc. I remember this specifically. You said that.
5: Tell me, I'm on the edge of my seat. What did I say?
4: You said, and I remember, that the studies show that krill oil improves joint comfort in just 7 days. Now, if the benefits for the brain and the heart didn't perk my ears up, that certainly would. If you would, touch on the study and tell us how this works.
5: Right. That was a great study. In fact, that's the reason I started taking krill oil about 5-6 years ago. Mm-hmm. Pilot study, double blind, placebo controlled, exactly what you want to see out of the Journal of the American College of Nutrition. Now, participants got 300 milligrams of krill oil or placebo. Now, remember, in Krill Omega 50 Plus, we're giving you even more. We're giving you 500 milligrams of krill oil, so even more potent. But the participants in the study that got the krill oil got some amazing joint benefits, Steve. Get this. In just 7 days, and you remember this from the last show, but yeah, in just 7 days, they were 28% more comfortable. That's a jaw dropper. When I read that, I immediately went out and bought my first bottle of krill oil. But after 30 days, they were 38% more comfortable. The researchers didn't stop there. They looked at flexibility of the joints. They looked at function of the joints. All improved, and I call this the krill oil advantage. So if you're out there and you're taking fish oil, well, fish oil is great. I mean, fish oil is in here. It's so important, but you're not going to get the same joint advantages just on krill. You're not going to experience this joint comfort benefit that we get specifically from the krill. And remember, in Krill Omega 50 Plus, we've jacked up the levels of the krill 67% more. So in terms of dosage, fantastic.
4: That's big. That is absolutely big. Hey, I was on the website, and the testimonials on the Krill Omega 50 Plus, they're incredible. I mean, people obviously love this product. I'd like to share a couple of my favorites here.
5: Sure, sure.
4: Believer writes in. She's a female, age 45 to 54, from Georgia. She rates it 5 out of 5 stars. She writes, "This has helped. Less grind on my knees when climbing up the steps. Beneficial to my overall health, both physically and mentally. I just feel better," is what she said. Also, Safety Susan, age 55 to 64, from Sacramento, California. She writes to 5 out of 5 stars, "I was a little worried about fishy aftertaste. However, I have not burped it even once. He goes, I like it better than regular fish oil. The capsule size is smaller and it's easy to swallow. This is big, the capsule size being smaller.
5: You know, and I'm really glad you picked that one out because Safety Suzanne picks out a very important point there. I don't think we've really harped on this enough because people have trouble swallowing those huge horse pills, you know, those huge omega-3 pills, these are tiny. So this is why this is such a breakthrough. These capsules are so small and easy to swallow. Anybody can easily swallow them. But at the same time, we've increased the dosage of krill by 67%. We've boosted the antioxidant power. The vitamin D is in there. We supercharged the whole thing with the high omega-3, highly concentrated fish oil, so important for the heart. So yeah, Safety Suzanne, she really nailed it there. I want to read a couple myself. This one in front of me, Blessed. She's in the 55 to 64 age bracket, Fort Worth, Texas, 5 out of 5 stars. She writes, I was experiencing brain fog. I couldn't remember things at work. Felt I was slowing down mentally. Purity was offering a free bottle. I've been taking it for a year, and I swear by it. I have experienced a difference in my brain and body. Good for you, Blessed. Let me read one more. Odie, 54, male in the 55 to 64 category, 5 out of 5 stars. He's from Canada. He writes, awesome experience. I started taking Krill Omega 50 Plus about 5 weeks ago and have nothing but good things to say about it. I'm experiencing more benefits than I thought possible. The most noticeable is that I feel more mentally alert. I'm finding it easier to get out of bed in the morning. I feel satisfied with 6 to 8 hours of sleep. I wake up with an energy that I haven't felt in a long, long time. You know what? I'm not surprised at these testimonials at all because, again, I take this product myself. Mm-hmm. It's fabulous. My patients love the Krill Omega 50 Plus. They feel it in their joints. They feel it in their brain. They feel it in their energy, their circulation. They just feel better. That's what everybody tells me when they get in this Krill Omega 50 Plus.
4: Now, Dr. Neil Levin, talk for a minute, if you would, about the B12 Energy Melts, too. This is really an exciting addition.
5: So important.
4: You gave these away in our last Krill show as well, and the feedback has been absolutely overwhelming. People simply love the energy, the pep, the vigor they feel when they have their B12 levels restored with these. And now Purity's going to do it again. So 2 free bottles here today for the listeners. Tell us about this.
5: Yeah, remember, first of all the listeners today that pick up the phone and call are going to get a free bottle of this Krill Omega 50 Plus. Amazing with the krill oil, 67% more krill oil, the high omega-3 fish oil, boosting those omega-3 levels, so critical for the heart, for the skin, for the hair, for the eyes. On top of that, we added the vitamin D, so important, so pure, so pristine. But now, the B12 energy melts, why are they here? I said to Purity, I said, guys, we're dealing with the 50-plussers here. Even people of 45, 50, 60, 70, they're having more trouble absorbing the B12, and B12 is critical. You think B12, think energy. If your energy is low and you're in your 50s or 60s, I mean, it may be a B12 issue. B12 helps the body to make red blood cells. We need that to carry oxygen to the tissue, so important for energy. 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
4: 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Now, Doc, I've seen these ads where they say that krill oil is 48 times stronger than fish oil. Is that true? Does that make any sense?
5: Well, you know, obviously these are the krill guys talking, right?
4: Right.
5: But you could look at it both ways. Let's get into krill in just a moment. But first, let's pat the fish oil guys on the shoulder, because, you know, you could say that the fish oil is better and stronger, but we're talking about the concentrated high omega-3 fish oil here, because it's higher in the omega-3s, the EPA and DHA that are so important for the heart, the brain, the memory, mood, your eyes, your skin, your hair, your nails. So in one sense, you could say, well, the fish oil is better. But in another sense, I have to hand it to the krill guys, because in terms of antioxidant power, krill oil is extraordinary. And it's because there's a molecule in krill oil that's naturally occurring called astaxanthin. And this astaxanthin, Steve, this is one of the most powerful antioxidants we've ever discovered. Steve, by one measure of antioxidant activity, it's 6,000 times stronger than vitamin C.
4: Wow.
5: So amazing antioxidant power in the krill. And now, as we're getting older, 50-plussers like myself, I'm 52, and we don't make as many antioxidants naturally. Our antioxidant systems are kind of slowing down, and at the same time, we're producing more free radicals naturally. This is why we call it Krill Omega 50 Plus, extra antioxidant power and extra krill. Remember, 500 milligrams of krill instead of 300, that's 67% more, plus the vitamin D, so important for us. And this is just an incredible value proposition. I have folks, they were going out and they were getting the krill separately and the fish oil separately, the antioxidants, the vitamin. You could spend $75 doing that.
4: No kidding.
5: You're getting it all for free today. This is the best of both worlds, this combination product with the krill and the fish oil. It's not one being better than the other. They're both great. And this is the best of both worlds.
4: You know, thank God for Purity products. I'm serious. Seriously, because when you think about where our food supply is gone and where we are today, we have to have something that allows us to feel better as we age, to age gracefully. It's amazing to me as we talk about
5: this. And that's why I love the way that Purity gives away the free bottles. Because, you know, people can be skeptical.
4: Sure.
5: They should be skeptical. But now they can be skeptical and they say, okay, you know what? This sounds pretty important. I'm going to give this a go. It's only going to cost me $6.95. And they get it and they try it out. And what they start to see, because it doesn't take long, remember that joint study, 7 days, 28% more comfortable. What they start to see is, hey, I'm more comfortable. I feel better. They notice their energy is better. And they realize, hey, you know what? This is important. And they tell their friends, and they tell their relatives, and they tell their loved ones. And Purity's been doing business this way for, I don't know, 20 years now. Let's look at one more. You know, this is a great testimonial by Gracie. 5 out of 5 stars, she writes, it works. I feel a difference in my joints after only 1 week. Also, you have the nicest staff. That's Gracie. You have the nicest staff. People are going to appreciate working with Purity. They're a fantastic company. They put their money where their mouth is. They give out free bottles, and you try it, and you're like, wow, this is great stuff. Thank God for Purity.
4: Let's talk about the heart health for a moment. It's probably the single greatest concern that people face as they age. So anything that we can do to boost heart health becomes really a top priority. You know this, I know this, and those folks out there know this as well. And I know you mentioned earlier that omega-3s literally lower our risk of coronary heart disease. Do I have that correct? Because that's a big statement.
5: You know, absolutely. I mean, protecting the heart, this is what put omega-3s on the map back in the 70s. Dr. Dierberg discovered, you know, how protective they were for the Eskimos. Mm-hmm. By the way, he's a wonderful guy. I had lunch with him a year or two ago. Great conversation. But bottom line is, omega-3s protect our heart in so many ways. They promote a smooth, rhythmical heartbeat, important for the body's normal inflammatory response in the heart muscle, inside the arteries and veins. They promote those youthful, flexible arteries, so important for circulation. They promote healthy blood platelet activity, healthy red blood cell activity. They support a healthy blood pressure. That's very important. Triglycerides. So they do so much for the heart. So simply amazing cardiovascular protection with these omega-3s.
4: It just keeps getting better, doesn't it? 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
5: I know when people, I have patients come in here all the time, and I'm like, are you taking your omega-3s? 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
4: 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Doc, this study you sent me on this omega-3s and the memory is amazing. It seems that the participants taking omega-3s had some pretty incredible benefits here. When you talk about memory, that is something that kind of slips as we get older. Tell us more about this, would you?
5: Right. This was a great study, an important study, because what they did here was very interesting. This out of the journal Neurology, and what they did is they checked the omega-3 level in the red blood cells of women, 1,000 women, older women. So this is a big study, 1,000 women. Mm-hmm. But then again, 8 years later, and the women were on average 78 years old at this point, they did MRI scans of the women's brains. And what they found, Steve, this is so amazing, they found that the brain volume for the women that had higher omega-3 indexes, in other words, they had more omega-3s in their red blood cells, mm-hmm. the women that had more omega-3s in their red blood cells, they had higher brain volume. They were actually maintaining more of the youthful size of the brain. Their brains were bigger. You could see it plainly in the MRI measurements. That's really
4: great.
5: Cool. But not only that, there's a very important part of the brain known as the hippocampus, a very important part of the brain that facilitates learning, facilitates memory. And there was greater brain volume in the hippocampus for people that had more omega-3s in their red blood cells. That's how you can really measure how much omega-3 someone's taking in. So if you take omega-3s, you will raise your omega-3 index. We know this. It's a fact. You take omega-3s, you raise that up. So you want to have more omega-3s in your bloodstream. Very important. That's how it infuses into all the cell membranes, into the joints, into the brain, etc. So take the krill omega 50 plus. You get the krill oil, 67% more krill oil. So fantastic for the joints. You get the high omega-3 fish oil, vitamin D in there as well, astaxanthin for extra antioxidant power, and protect that brain, protect your memory, facilitate that quick, that youthful thinking that's so fun to have. When you feel sharp, when you feel like your brain is working great, you have that brain energy, it's more fun to be in a conversation. You feel better, you wake out of bed, you have that energy, you feel mentally alert, you feel alive. That's the way I want to feel. That's the way young people feel. That's why we put this in this Krill Omega 50 plus. We want people to feel younger. We want people to maintain their youthful vigor and attitude, and that's what this Krill Omega 50 plus is all about.
4: All right, I got to tell you, Dr. Levin, I take the Krill Omega 50 plus, and one of the things that I absolutely love about the pill is that it's so small. I mean, it's so easy to take. and so much better than trying to swallow one of those omega-3 horse pills, you know, the bigger ones. Anyone can take these with ease, and that's what's great about it. Tell us, how did you supercharge this formula while at the same time shrinking the capsule size? How do you do that?
5: 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It's so amazing. This is really a breakthrough, Stephen. 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
4: Right,
5: so
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5: 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Everybody's getting that. Don't worry. You're definitely going to get that. But if you're one of the first 1,000 callers, then you get the free B12 Energy Melts. I know we need to talk about that one more time, but I want you to get that too, and I demand this because this is Krill Omega 50 Plus. We want this for the folks. Hey, if you're in your 40s and you feel run down, it's great for you too, but 50s, 60s, 70s, folks in that age bracket, they're not absorbing the B12 as well because they're losing some of the intrinsic factors in the GI tract that are responsible for absorbing the B12. So now you put the B12 energy melt on your tongue, tastes delicious, and it just gets in there and boosts up those levels of B12. What do you feel? When you boost your level of B12, if you had been low, you feel more energy because B12 helps make the red blood cells, carry oxygen to the tissues, helps burn your carbs for energy, great for the hair, skin, and nails, great for so many things. 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
1: Hey guys, what's on deck for today?
3: Happy Saturday, everybody. We got Dr. Michael Crockett in the building.
4: Yes, Lord, having a hair down moment, you dig?
3: It's a
4: beautiful thing.
3: A beautiful thing, Mike, is we always like to give a A and B music selection. So let's go to this song right now.
4: Why not? But of course. We'll get

0: I mean, call like right now, Mike. We got to give him the number.
1: 281-576-9119.
0: That's 281-576-9119.
1: Yes, Lord.
0: Call right now so we won't find you in probate court because you didn't take care of your business like you're supposed to, Mike, with the trust and will. We trust that your will be in order, safely tucked inside your trust.
1: Yes, Lord. It's a beautiful thing. Ain't nothing like the trust protecting the will.
0: Talk to me.
1: A will is a list of your wishes, as we always say, right? Every will has to go through probate. That's just a fact of life. And if you don't want your will to go through probate, the only way that I'm aware of to stop it is to put it inside a trust.
0: Yeah.
1: Right? The trust protects the will. That too is a fact.
0: So your will needs protection.
1: Yes, Lord. Your will does need protection.
0: Yeah. And trust. That Mike's got a trust that's going to help your will
1: come
0: to
1: on
0: be
1: now.
0: Protected and
1: yes.
0: covered.
1: Yes, Lord.
0: 281-576-9119. That's how we do it. Man, how you feeling today, my brother?
1: Man, I'm drop dead gorgeous. I can't complain. I'm thumbing through the blessings, learning the lessons, feeling good about what God has done and is doing. You did.
0: It's a great thing, man. Life and life abundantly. We're halfway through May, Mike. It feel like this year is moving so fast.
1: Doc.
0: And every moment is precious and valuable. And that's why each and every week, I know it sounds like we're preaching from a pulpit.
1: Yeah.
0: But we're really concerned about family. We're really concerned about, you know, the things that you have accomplished in this life and things that you have goals that you set and that you reached. And God has blessed you in a mighty way. There's no need of you throwing that all away without everything being in order.
1: Man, you definitely need your trust, your will, your health care surrogate document, your HIPAA authorization, your power of attorney, your advance directive, and if you need one, your special needs trust.
0: And explain what that is, Mike, for people who know, because sometimes we think special needs trust. I got some needs that I feel are special. No, we're not talking about that.
1: Yeah. Not unless we are talking about that.
0: Yeah.
1: But definitely, your special needs trust is when someone, let's say that you have an autistic child, right, and they're on Medicaid and Social Security, right?
0: Okay.
1: They're getting a Social Security benefit, they're getting a disability, right, and they're getting a Medicaid, right? Well, those benefits are given by the government, right?
0: Mm-hmm.
1: So they are income based. So if that's an adult autistic child, it's based on their income.
0: Right.
1: Right. So then what happens is once you pass and go see God and you leave them a car, a house and some money that was in their account, now that's considered to be income. So that will stop their benefits.
0: Wow.
1: Right. So the government is saying either you can keep that money and stop your benefits, or you can give us that money. We'll make you a ward of the state. And then you we'll make you ward of the state and we'll take care of you, right? And you'll get to keep your benefits. So what happens is with the special needs trust, you put the house, the car, and the money out of their account inside the special needs trust. Now you get to pick their guardian instead of them becoming a ward of the state. And then they get to keep their benefits also. So they get to keep their benefits. They get to keep the Medicaid and the Social Security, the SSI, whatever they're getting, right? And they also get to have everything that's inside of the special needs trust while you have picked the caregiver. That is the best situation for your adult special needs children.
0: Yeah, because if you don't, like you said, then you're left to them losing. One or the other is going to happen.
1: Yeah. One or the other.
0: Yeah.
1: Right? Because it's very rare that we leaving enough money behind for the kid to never need any assistance ever again for the rest of their life.
0: Yeah.
1: So that's just a situation.
0: And then it's beneficial because if something happens to you, the person who's been taking care of the special needs child, then you get an opportunity to put them in the hands of somebody you trust as well.
1: Come on now. Beautiful thing. The interesting thing about that is we just did one here recently.
0: Okay.
1: And the young lady explained to me all the difficulties that she was going through finding somewhere to actually do this trust, first of all.
0: Okay.
1: Right. And then going through the challenges of picking the right person to be the guardian.
0: Yeah.
1: Over her child. She realized she had to go outside of her family.
0: Yeah.
1: Right? So she found someone outside the family that would really take care of her child, and that's who she rolled with. And it wasn't a significant other or anything like that. It was a friend.
0: Yeah.
1: So yeah, and those things matter because you can't rest in power. You can't rest in power, right? Being concerned about if your child gonna be okay. So those are things that Once I got introduced to this community, you guys, this is, certain things move Michael Crockett. Yeah. You know what I'm saying? So, the young lady explained it to me. She said, there's a lot of people that have special needs kids, adult kids. Mm-hmm. They 75, 80 years old, mm-hmm. and they won't die because they're not sure if their kid going to be taken care
0: of. Just tell the truth. Yeah. Yeah. They're scared, Mike.
1: She said, that's the conversation. So we're going out into the community to make sure that these people have access to the special needs trust so that they can go ahead and take care of their kids. And any of you guys within the earshot, 281-576-9119, if you're looking for the special needs trust, we have the forms for you.
0: Yeah.
1: We're not attorneys. We don't give legal advice. Right. We just have access to the forms. I got with my attorneys. My attorneys prepared the things for me, all of the forms together so that I could then now provide those forms to you so that you all can have what you need to take care of your family. If you decide to do that, I always get hung up when the words get kind of legal because I'm not an attorney. I don't give legal advice, but I really care about the family and our communities being taken care of and establishing their legacy. Man, I'm so exhausted with us not having our legacy together. I said as many times as I get a chance to, just imagine if two generations before you, everybody had their trust and wills in order.
0: Yeah, just two.
1: Just two. What would the wealth be like in our community today?
0: Mm.
1: Well, we can decide to start that trend. So two generations after us, they'll walk into tremendous wealth because of what we decide to do with our time and energy on the planet.
0: Because we've been living off of what has not been done, right?
1: Right.
0: Like the generations of not having it in order. So you see the difficulties and the hard times that you're going in, the uncertainty. Y'all know we don't know the law like we should, right?
1: Come on, man.
0: As people, we don't know that. So no need of us, you know, trying to play lawyers because we've been watching some television shows.
1: Don't do it. You better pay lawyers. Don't play lawyers. Yeah, pay lawyers. Play.
0: Yeah, you know,
1: Shout out to every lawyer that I associate with. I appreciate you.
0: Yeah. I say we watch television, so we coming up with our own theory and thoughts. No, listen, everything is laid out for you. Even Mike, you talked about the HIPAA authorization, right?
1: Yeah.
0: So I want you to open that up because a lot of people, only HIPAA we know is Harry HIPAA or one of these other, you know, games we play. Yeah.
1: So
0: you
1: know, when we talk about the HIPAA authorization, so say that you're, and I'll give you an excellent example of how this came into play, right? We had a guy that needed his trust and will done, and the reason he came to us was because he was taking care of his uncle, right? Yeah. His uncle had been in the house for 2 days. He didn't know. He thought the caregiver was taking care of him. Caregiver went there. He comes by there, uncle on the floor, pills all mixed up,
0: wow,
1: right? And he like, I don't know what pill is what pill, so he shoot to the emergency room. Right, shoot to the hospital. I need to know what pill is what pill in his prescriptions. And they say, we can't talk to you about his stuff.
0: Mm.
1: We can't talk to you about his stuff without a HIPAA authorization. So he came and got the entire package because we put everything in the package. We don't split forms out or nothing like that. We want you to get it all. And if you're married, your spouse is free because we want to see your entire family taken care of, right? And it's unlimited changes for the life of the will and trust. So if you get a new brand new grandbaby, right? Or, you know what I'm saying, some other changes happen in your life, you can take care of that. But once that happened, right, he said, okay, Croc, what I need this HIPAA authorization. Right. So I won't have this problem. So I told him I not only provide the HIPAA, I got him to get, I told him about all of the forms that we provide. He got the entire package and his uncle was taken care of. But now I'm going to tell you the most interesting thing about this, y'all.
0: Okay.
1: 2 weeks later, his uncle passed.
0: Yeah.
1: Mm. 2 weeks later, his uncle passed.
0: Yeah.
1: But the estate was in order.
0: Yeah. Makes a difference. Makes a major difference.
1: So every one of his uncle's wishes got executed his way.
0: Yeah.
1: Right?
0: Because we just don't know. Because sometimes we'll take it like we do as people. We take it for granted. And we just say, I'll put it off. I'll do it tomorrow. And you never know. Because when we're not God, we don't know what's going to happen.
1: Right.
0: The next moment.
1: Come on, man.
0: And so like you said, who would have known within 2 weeks he would be in that situation that his uncle is gone and he's not in a position where all the affairs are out of order because he's come to you and everything's in order now. That gives him, in the midst of a difficult situation, some ease.
1: Man, and when I say it's so interesting looking at the story, because once he got all these things in order and once his nephew was in a position where everything was taken care of, he got at peace. And once he got at peace, he rested. And then that's what happened.
0: Yeah.
1: Right. So, and I'm going to say this, that's not the first time that, nor the only time that, since we've been doing this, someone in the past, a couple of weeks or a month after they got their documentation together. Yeah. Right. So, that's why it suddenly happens, you guys. That's why we always encourage everybody, man, 281-576-9119. Give us a call, 281-576-9119. It is our agenda to see our entire community legacy intact. Yeah. Right. And the legacy intact means covering everything in there. Don't just get the will and trust without getting the power of attorney.
0: Yeah.
1: HIP authorization, advanced directive, right? All of that stuff is required for you to have your legacy intact.
0: Yeah.
1: Now, the interesting thing about it is, once they talk to us, they start thinking about it.
0: Yeah. Yeah.
1: You know what I mean?
0: Yeah.
1: So then they start writing down all their stuff.
0: Yeah, because
1: realizing stuff they never thought about.
0: Yeah, you never thought about it because, like I said, it's like, and that's why even with today's show, of course, Mike said 281-576-9119, even with today's show, just kind of going through as you've named each part that is within this trust so that people can get an understanding, because I'm sure as we've named just two things, special needs, HIPAA authorization, you really realize, okay, how do the pieces of the puzzle fit together? What areas do I need to place here? Who's associated, you know, names and people start coming to mind.
1: Right, surrogate document is number one for Michael Crackett, man.
0: Yeah.
1: Because accidents happen every day. I don't know how many of y'all have to drive through 59 and 16.
0: Just anywhere here.
1: On that corner.
0: Yeah.
1: That 59 and 16 junction in the morning, guaranteed to have a wreck every day you wake up, especially Monday through Friday.
0: Yeah.
1: Right? Accidents happen every day.
0: Yeah.
1: When suddenly happens, if you can't talk, who do you want to speak to them people for you, man?
0: Yep. And you better make sure that it is the right person to speak for you.
1: That's all I'm saying.
0: Yeah, because we don't want to make sure. We don't want somebody speaking for you. You got a little beef with them, really.
1: Come on now.
0: Yeah, who
1: Come
0: got plans now. For what you had?
1: Period. Yeah. Hey, I'm going to tell you straight up. The funniest one I ever had come through the office, y'all.
0: Okay.
1: It's a married dude. Him and his wife is there, right? And he said, hey, babe, I just want my sister to be on my HIP authorization.
0: I got you.
1: You can be on everything else, but this HIP authorization
0: I
1: right
0: need
1: here.
0: Sis, family.
1: I need my sister to decide if what they need to be doing with me.
0: Oof.
1: You know what I'm saying?
0: Because you might.
1: He put her on the HIP authorization and the advanced directive.
0: Yes, sir.
1: The advanced directive. So the HIP authorization says, say you're in an accident and you can't talk. Whatever needs to happen, they need to communicate with that person. The advanced directive says if you are in a vegetable state to disconnect you or not.
0: Okay.
1: So
0: that's vital, baby.
1: Yeah, he put his sister over both of them.
0: Yeah, man. Because that's a tough moment. I've been in moments like that
1: with
0: loved ones. And, you know, I'm not in a position as that particular person's spouse or whatever.
1: Right, right.
0: But thank God that at the time that I am in the position because of them having their affairs in order, that I am responsible for making the decision for them.
1: Right.
0: Because at the time you see people, Mike, they be in the middle. Okay.
1: Right.
0: I don't. And you got to be like, okay, let's look at the overall situation. And we know, is there a fighting chance still? Is there an opportunity? Or if

0: on a battle on keeping you alive.
1: Man, come on, man. Think of your wife and kids having their battle.
0: Yeah. That's
1: man,
0: what I'm talking
1: I
0: about.
1: Wish that on Lil Croc.
0: Yeah.
1: Like, shout man. Out to Lil Croc. He went to the auction today.
0: Yeah, he got him he bought some more rides.
1: Nah, I told him he can't buy. He can just watch. This was his first time going to the auction. We ain't gonna let you get robbed.
0: Well, he said he won't put his hand up. Might get him.
1: Oh man, he put his hand up. Dude said something to him. I shook my head.
2: What you say? No, didn't say not today.
1: He did not bid on that one.
0: Said not today.
1: You know what I'm saying?
0: He was waving at his mama.
1: Yeah. Now he laughing at how the man talk like he just seen it on TV, but not in real life. Yeah. The man doing that.
0: You see it in person. It's like and let's jump into that as well because. You walking him through, especially at a young age, where people don't know how old Kells is.
1: 16. His name is Kells now. He's no longer Lil Croc. That's what he says.
0: He's past that.
1: Yeah, he's 6'5" and slamming on folk.
0: Yeah, so he's balling, playing basketball, but at the same time, he's got several entrepreneur things that he's doing as well. He's got several businesses on his own. He's 16.
1: 16, yeah. I'm really proud of him. He got the car dealership for sure. That's his newest venture. He definitely investing in stocks, day trading. And buying some own, you know, them stocks. He got him some Apple.
0: Yes, sir.
1: And some Nike.
0: You can't go wrong with the A&N.
1: For sure. And now he, because the New Balance team then picked him up, so he's looking at New Balance.
0: Yes, definitely. He definitely got to invest in that.
1: Yeah. Then he got, of course, he got his first business he had since he was 10 years old, a vending machine.
0: Yes, sir.
1: Yeah. So he's doing this thing. He's moving around. He's getting a better understanding. This side of 16 is, he's becoming an adult.
0: Yeah.
1: He's making more adult decisions. I ain't got to go to him no more.
0: I got you.
1: Like I used to. He come to me, Dad.
0: Yeah.
1: I done exempted out of school, so out of my test. So for that, I want you to take me to the auction.
0: Yeah.
1: This is what I want to do at the auction. Mm-hmm. This is how I'm trying to move.
0: Let me ask you this then. So, because that's a good vital point. How did you kind of nurture him to this maturation point or where he could develop and grow and kind of metamorphosize into, as you said now, being a little bit more assertive about his decision. You ain't got to be over there like, oh, we're going to do this, do that.
1: Right. When Lil Croc was little, when he was in his mama's stomach, you can do anything.
0: Yeah.
1: Markel the Great.
0: Yeah.
1: Right. Heir to the throne.
0: Right.
1: Right. All in his spirit. His mama had to make me quit calling him that as he got older. You feel what I'm saying? Then I start, man, you can do anything through Christ who strengthens you, brother.
0: Yes, sir.
1: Whatever crossed your mind, let's do it. Y'all, see, people don't, the first idea Lil Croc had, again, I probably said this before on the radio, Lil Croc, man, could barely talk playing basketball, right?
0: Mm-hmm.
1: Like 5, you know what I'm saying? And he wanted to go to, Funplex was still open.
0: Yes, sir.
1: So he'll go, after practice, he want to take 13 of his partners, all his little team, to Funplex and kick it for a couple of hours.
0: Yes, sir.
1: So he wanted to open up a mobile daycare, right? Buy a 15-passenger van, put him and his partners on there, take 13 of them, pick his 2 cousins, and let them drive him. One be the supervisor and the other be the driver. Take them up there and let them hang for a couple of hours and charge the families $25 a head and they plus expenses.
0: Yep.
1: This was Lil Croc as a kid. You know what I'm saying? I liked it so much, I bought the 15-passenger van.
0: Yeah.
1: I just couldn't sign off on his staff.
0: Yeah.
1: You know what I'm saying?
0: I know.
1: Let's just say they was too young and had too much fun.
0: That's
1: going
0: to be a daycare for you, for real.
1: Come on now. Yeah. I would have had to keep them, too.
0: Yeah.
1: So that's, I wound up selling that one. That one didn't get off the ground because his goal was to open a business before he was 9 years old because I opened my first one at 9. He was trying to beat me.
0: I got you.
1: You know what I'm saying?
0: I got you.
1: Because I opened the car wash at 9. But again, we've been talking since he was born about entrepreneurship and trying your ideas, investing in your ideas, betting on yourself, thinking outside the box. Don't program your mind to what somebody else trying to tell you about you.
0: I put that on a t-shirt, man. I liked what you just said. Trying your ideas.
1: Yeah.
0: Because we've been talking about this for the last few years that we've been on this show.
1: Yeah.
0: How many people pass up their ideas, Mike?
1: Come on now. And then walk past them and see them in realization.
0: And that's a hurting thing.
1: Somebody else, man, when God wants something for the planet, he drop it in somebody.
0: Please say that. Because you got to go back to the origin of a lot of your businesses. You said somebody, you see somebody in your, I don't want to say click, but you see somebody
1: In my community, in my sphere of influence. Yeah, yeah.

0: facing the issue. If 40 to 80 of the people in my sphere of influence is facing an issue, that's a need in my community that need to be filled. Now, if I don't meet it, somebody else gonna meet it. But God, you know, I go to God, how we gonna fix this? That's where trusting wills came from.
1: Okay.
0: That's where health insurance came from. That's where the car dealership came from. That's where taxes came from.
1: Gotcha.
0: That's where doing real estate came from. All of it came from an issue somebody had.
1: Yeah.
0: I can tie everything that I do, everything that I've done, every business that I have came from somebody, 40 to 80 of the people around me saying, hey, this a problem.
1: Okay.
0: Yeah, because if you can solve a problem, you can be in business forever.
1: Yeah. What we said, I told you what Pastor Moore told me a long time ago. People got two things, needs and issues.
0: That's it.
1: If you can solve these needs and these issues.
0: Come on now.
1: Man, you'll never go out of business.
0: Ever, ever. So it's so cool that you, once you get skilled at implementing the solution, you then train somebody to implement the solution.
1: Yeah.
0: And then put that person on staff.
1: That creates, then you've got this thing where you are supporting a community. You're empowering at the same time while you're employing people.
0: That's the agenda.
1: In position.
0: Man. I got, if you ever get an opportunity to talk to Corbin.
1: Yeah. Let's say
0: Corbin had another, he was not doing trust and will.
1: Okay.
0: He got into it. He did the work. We got him trained. He studied. And then he started doing it. It's the most fulfilling job he ever had. Because all you do is help people all day.
1: All day.
0: Right. Same thing with all of the people that I got work.
1: Yeah.
0: Again, every one of my companies actually help the community.
1: Yeah.
0: If it ain't that, I'm not doing it.
1: Because you talk about even with our boy slanging that big old mobile clinic around.
0: Yeah. Barry calls the wire. Yeah, make sure it happens.
1: You talk about another idea.
0: That's
1: conversation
0: it.
1: You guys having.
0: Man,
1: these ideas is what I'm going
0: now,
1: back to what you said.
0: When we started the whole mobile clinic, we was not doing that. Clay got sick. We couldn't do nothing to nobody, so we ran at the insurance industry saying, you going to cover everybody. Y'all supposed to be covering everybody. Don't turn nobody away because how they did Clay.
1: Yeah,
0: that's real, right? So then Carlton up in the mountains praying hit me and say, Croc, man, God told me to tell you to get a mobile clinic.
1: Above in the mountains, huh?
0: Come on, man.
1: Here.
0: My first response, I'm going to let everybody know I'm human. I said, hey, man, that ain't going to make no
1: say?
0: Money. You know what I'm saying? I don't see how that meet a need that's going to turn into income, right? But God told me, he said, I want you to do one thing that you don't charge nobody for.
1: Okay.
0: And that you take care of everybody with. So y'all ain't ever seen me charge nobody for a health screening.
1: Right.
0: You feel me?
1: Yeah.
0: I ain't never, church called me today. So how much is this going to cost us for you to bring the mobile clinic out? What you mean? You know what I'm saying? Nothing. Why would you? I can't ask for no money for that. God didn't say, you didn't say that was cool.
1: Stand
0: God
1: to
0: just
1: the course.
0: Said, do this.
1: Yep.
0: So then we put the whole thing together, man. It was a real live trip. For 3 months of Carlton life, the mobile clinic was everything.
1: Yeah, I know.
0: You understand?
1: Yeah.
0: From here to Dallas, getting it built out. We bought it, built it out, and now, you know, it's a state of our peace, man, for the city. So, you know, all of these things, man, the beautiful thing about my business, so God give you gifts.
1: Mm-hmm.
0: I've done all my businesses with my friends.
1: Yep. Yeah, and that's a beautiful thing. That's community, bro.
0: Yeah.
1: You're talking about friendships, guys that you've been down with, you spent time with for years.
0: Since we were
1: 14.
0: So,
1: yeah, we've been out here having fun as youth, but now we come together as adults and mature men and women, and we're doing some things that are affecting the community in a major way. That's fulfilling.
0: Come on now, just right now, AB, we've been together since I was like 16.
1: Yeah, and that's fulfilling.
0: Come on, man, and now we here on the mic.
1: But here's the great thing. Think about it, though. Here's the great thing, Mike. Is that you want to do it. You want to see each other win, right?
0: Yeah.
1: But at the same time, it's enough energy, excitement, and it's helping a few purpose in your people that this gives them motivation every day to get up and go out here and serve the community.
0: That's the whole agenda, brother.
1: As you would say, it's a beautiful thing.
0: It's a beautiful thing. Look, when I look at it, man, every company, so my community really is my partners, people I came up with. I ain't talking about my community and then seeing people I don't know.
1: These are my My day ones.
0: But right. Yeah. So then now these people coming to me, they moms, they grandmamas, they aunties, they cousins, Croc, this is what's going on. So by the time I hit the number 40, I'm in my sphere of influence. My right. people coming at me with this. So what we gonna do? Then we implement the solution. We cover the spread, take care of the community. And it's an amazing thing, Doc. Like it's, I love it, man.
1: Yeah, it's a beautiful thing.
0: Yeah.
1: And look at how much you guys can get done. I don't know what this thing is with a lot of people not wanting to work together, especially with this so-called circle that you say you have.
0: Yeah.
1: And just think about some of the things that you guys, and maybe this is fuel for a lot of people today, especially as we get ready to wrap up, but maybe it's fuel for somebody who's listening to us today or watching us on CNS Cares. You get an opportunity to look at your circle and see the people that you guys can get together and work and make something happen.
0: Man,
1: God been giving you all ideas and we've been bypassing them.
0: Oh, Doc, that's live. That you just said something so heavy because that's all we done did.
1: Yeah.
0: And when I say sphere of influence, my entire community taken care of off of this. I'm talking about we got customers, clients that's been with us. The grandmama there, the mm-hmm. mama there, the children there, the grandchildren mm-hmm. there. You understand what I'm saying?
1: Yeah.
0: We've been doing this 21 years, y'all. So it's a real life trip to see how God has continued to bless what we put together as our community and our sphere of influence grows, right? We continue to bless whole families with whatever it is that we provide. And all we do, we in the need business. If you need it, we got it. That's the bottom line over here.
1: We got you. 281-576-9119. Again, 281-576-9119. Let the words that have gone out today resonate on your heart so that you can get up and make the moves, get the trust in wheels, get everything in order. Maybe looking for a car. You can get that as well. My boy got so much insurance. We got you covered. Whatever you need. 281-576-9119. 281-576-9119. We do it each and every Saturday. Of course, they can watch us on. You can watch us.
0: Come on, man. On YouTube, CNS Cares TV, man, but called CNS Cares. You know that C and the S is Crockett and Son.
1: Yeah, who cares about you? Yeah, Crockett and Son. We call him Kales, too, but that's Crockett and Son.
0: Yeah, he wanted to change the S to a K.
1: He'll do it. All right, guys, thank y'all for hanging out with us. It's a blessing, as always. Watch us. Go over to the YouTube so you can see our faces right now and see how fly Michael Crockett is, because we always say, when you see the C,
0: you know it's me, and when you hear the C, it's Doc. The Crockett Inn.
1: AV. Be blessed, y'all. Have a great Saturday and bring us some chicken wings or something. I think we do it. Well, no, we don't need no chicken wings. We're going to keep
0: it. I'll take a turkey wing.
1: Now, Mike, I know you will take a turkey wing now. What? Y'all don't know nothing else. Michael Crockett will take a turkey wing. I just need you to take the time out and wing over to the phone. 281-576-9119. 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

0: Good morning, good people. I'm Erica Campbell, and welcome to Get Up Weekends. Hey, good morning, Griff.
1: What up, though? E, listen, y'all, coming up this hour, Erica's going to be sharing her faith walk, and today we're talking with Donald Lawrence. He's going to be with me as we host the number one gospel competition ever, How Sweet the Sound.
0: Very nice, very nice. Also, the ENG True Hollywood Bible story this week is a story of Peter walking on water. Y'all know that one. Plus, Griff will share his joys and concerns. Griff, how you feeling today?
1: I need to be honest. Donald Lawrence ain't going to be with me. I'm going to be with him. So just put that out there. I'm actually really excited about my therapy sessions, E.
0: Really nice. Listen, Jesus and therapy, we believe in it over here.
1: But
0: as you can see, we got a full hour. So don't miss it. It's Get Up Weekends with me, Erica Campbell.

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3: Yes, it is time for the Faith Walk of the Day. And I grew up hearing, I will bless the Lord at all times, and his praise shall continually be in my mouth, from Psalms 34:1. And we always just attributed that to just being a moment where you had this exuberant praise. But if you really do your research and study in scripture, this scripture, he said this at a time when he was in danger. He had gone back to Goliath's hometown and was standing in the house of the king. And the Bible says when David pretended mad before the king, it literally, you know, it, some Bibles, certain versions that you read at the top, it'll tell you what the scripture is about. And it literally said when David pretended to be mad before the king, this is what he said in front of the king while he was in danger. I will bless the Lord at all times, and his praise shall continually be in my mouth. Scripture says he was rolling on the floor and spittle was running down his beard. But what he was doing while he was acting crazy is he was giving God praise, because he needed protection, because he had the boldness and the craziness to walk up in the very town where he killed their giant. He killed Goliath, cut their head off with his own sword, and ended up back there some kind of way. Don't tell me that there's situations where you can't praise God. And yes, it is. If he could show us in scripture that I can praise God when my life is in danger, then we literally can. I love when my father-in-law gives a testimony about how they didn't have much money, and they found this little apartment, and I think it was just, Joy was just a newborn baby, and Warren was little, and he, you know, his job was off and on and off and on, and he was praying for God to supply all his needs according to his riches and glory, and heard a big crash in the middle of the night, and came out, and somebody had hit the one car that he had, and he had an interview the next day. And he, Warren said, he, even though he was little, he remembers his dad going outside, standing in the middle of the street, going, looking up to heaven, going, thank you. He didn't cuss, he didn't scream at the people, he didn't lose it. He said thank you. Learning to give God praise in the craziest of situations is a different kind of maturity. It's a different kind of blow to hell. It sends a different message to heaven about how you feel about the God that you serve. We will all face difficult times. We will all go through tough times. But what kind of praise can you still give God when it hurts? Can you still give God when you lose? Can you still give God when it all falls apart or your loved one goes on to be with him? Do you know how to really praise God in all times, at all times? That's a different mindset. It's a different, the enemy got to go back and try again. He gonna try again, but he can't win with that kind of mindset, because you know how to praise God in the craziest of situations. You don't lose your faith. You don't fall apart. I'm not saying you don't hurt. I'm not saying you don't cry. I'm not saying it's not difficult, because it is. But when you choose and you make a decision to praise God at all times and let his praise continually be in your mouth, you see a different kind of maturity rise up within you. I pray that you have that kind of faith today. To praise him through the tough times, to give him glory when it hurts, to thank him even when things get taken from you. When you learn how to praise God, that's a different kind of maturity, and I believe God responds to that kind of faith. I believe heaven responds to that kind of faith. I believe you push back the darkness with that kind of faith. I believe that you are more than a conqueror when you got that kind of faith. So today, I want you to learn and praise him in all circumstances. That is my faith walk for that. For today, y'all get into Psalms 34:1. Let it bless and change your life.
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5: 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I'm Cheryl Jackson. Coming up next, I get the opportunity to chat it up with Donald Lawrence. He is the host and ambassador for the number one gospel competition, How Sweet the Sound. Right now, here he is with words on Get Up Mornings with Erica Campbell.
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0: Mornings with Erica Campbell. I'm Cheryl Jackson. That's Donald Lawrence with Words. And on the line with me is one of my absolute faves, and he knows it. It's Donald Lawrence. Hey, Donald.
1: Hey, my sister. How are you?
0: I'm doing well. Doing well. Listen, I'm really excited that you are a part once again. Like, you've been probably a part since the inception of How Sweet the Sound, but you're also hosting and being a part of it this year as well, the number one gospel competition. Talk about your participation down through the years.
1: Yeah, I was pretty much the host on the first installment of it, which was sponsored by Verizon. Mm-hmm. It brought me on as like a host, but in that, you know, I just kind of became the brand ambassador for the actual event mm-hmm. and all that it represents. And I think that choirs are just a part of our culture. I tell everybody that choir is an institution. It is trained like the best singers in the world. It has given us Whitney and Aretha and so many more. I always say it's like a non-accredited conservatory.
0: Yes.
1: It has taught the best musicians, the best artists. Anybody that you love has been influenced or some way or another from the gospel choir. So I've been a champion for choirs, what they represent. And, you know, hosting this event for the years that I've done it, it's been great. It's a celebration of choirs. I mean, we pitch it as a competition, but it's really just a celebrative gospel, a celebration of gospel music and a celebration of choir and choir culture.
0: I love it. And JJ described it as a concert / competition because you get so much even from the artist, right?
1: Mm-hmm. Definitely, because I think that we've always say iron sharpens iron. I think mm-hmm. when you get into like an atmosphere of great choirs, it just makes your greatness show up, and it makes you go back and rehearse more and train more and never let up off of, you know, really honing your gift. I still study a lot. As long as I've been doing this, I go back and study so much. And I remember really watching a Michael Jackson interview where they asked him if there was anything different that he could do with his career, what would he do? And he said, rehearse more. And mm-hmm. I just really think that you never get too good to stop rehearsing.
0: Mm-hmm. And I know how you perfect voices. Like, a choir under Donald Lawrence sounds like one voice in each section. Like, seriously.
1: I do love me a good blend. And so I always look at it as a recipe. And I definitely love just the art of choir. I always say that I'm a choir, or a choir and background vocal connoisseur. I like both. I definitely put the work in when it's time for us to do stuff. My team doesn't rehearse all the time, but when we do rehearse, it's intense. And it's sometimes like 10 to 12 hour days.
0: Wow.
1: So, you know.
0: Wow. Listen, How Sweet the Sound is happening May 30th at the Anthem in Washington, D.C., featuring J.J. Harrison and Youth for Praise, Kiara Sheard Kelly, Ja'Kalen Carr, David and Tamela Mann, Donald Lawrence hosting, all of them judging, and special guest, our very own Griff. He's going to be in the building, too. It's going to be crazy. Y'all get your tickets and meet us there. Donald, thank you so much.
1: All right. Thank you, Cheryl.
0: You're welcome. 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
6: In Matthew 14:22, Jesus had just finished feeding the masses.
7: Man, Bartholomew, can you believe we just fed all them people?
8: Let me tell you something, guys, that was a lot of people. High
7: that was
8: five,
7: a whole lot of people.
8: That was good.
7: Man,
8: that
7: fish and five loaves, man, that kid's lunch. He did that. You the bomb, JC.
9: So thank y'all, man.
7: We gonna get in this boat?
8: You coming with us, Jesus?
9: No, you know, man, y'all go ahead, dip. I'm going to walk because I need to kind of chop it up with my pops a little bit and hook up on the other side.
8: You sure?
7: All right.
8: We got room.
9: Dude, I'm Jay.
7: Okay, we'll meet you on the other side. See you on
8: that's
7: the other side.
8: Dude. That's my holy homie right there.
7: JC.
8: My holy homie. Hey, Judas, come on. Judas so shifty.
7: I don't trust him.
6: Then, later.
7: Oh my God! Where did storm come from?
8: Man, you know I'm seasick, man.
7: Oh man! Hey, bat down the hatches!
8: Hey man,
7: what are we gonna do?
8: This is crazy right here.
7: This boat is going crazy.
8: Look,
7: somebody,
8: look.
7: Where's Jesus?
8: Where's JC?
7: Hey, JC!
8: JC!
7: Hey, wait!
8: Peter,
7: is that look like a ghost? Is that?
8: Peter, don't cuss, Peter.
9: It's your boy. It's your cousin. It's your nephew. It's your savior.
7: You? That's you? I don't know if that's you.
9: It's
7: Jesus,
9: me.
7: If it's really you, tell me to come to you so I can walk on water too.
9: You show?
7: Yeah.
9: You show you want to come?
7: Yeah, I'm ready.
9: You show you want to come?
7: Can I?
8: Peter, be careful, man. That don't look like, I don't know if that's him.
7: I think that.
9: Come get with you.
7: All right. Oh, my God. I'm walking on. Oh, my God.
8: Peter!
7: Yeah. Oh, no. I'm sinking!
9: No. Keep your eyes on me.
7: Okay.
9: You don't
7: back.
9: Have to worry.
7: I'm coming. Oh,
9: and
7: man.
9: Don't you be afraid.
7: Oh my God.
9: Walk up on this water.
7: Jesus!
9: I got your back today.
8: Man, I was gonna walk out first, but you know, Peter had jumped in front of me.
10: Me too.
8: Peter ain't even that. He ain't even been in a clique that long.
10: You new to the game, man.
8: New to the game. Oh, new disciple face.
5: The moral of the story is, if you're in a storm, it's okay to get out the boat as long as you keep your eyes on Jesus.
9: So when you get in trouble, keep your eyes on me. And if you need some of my music, go buy my CD. I'm Jesus.
8: Woo! Yeah! That's the holy homie right there!
11: Kirk Franklin, Kirk Franklin.
7: That's,
11: and we love him playing too much. It's Kirk Franklin,
7: does.
11: Ladies and gentlemen.
7: Oh, no.
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7: Yeah.
11: Yes,
7: so
11: they're
7: cool.
11: Awesome.
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0: 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And I

0: mighty, mighty long way. Brother Lavin Lenny, I could have been dead, sleeping in the grave, but God is good.
1: All the time.
0: And all the time.
1: God is good.
0: Yes, yes, yes. I have a packed day on this Battle of Puebla, this Cinco de Mayo. I'm going to be on a post tonight on Fox 5 in Atlanta. Catch me on that. And then later I'm going to be interviewed by Kaylin Carr and Nico for my book, Cats and Puppies. But let me tell you what I'm very excited about today. Therapy. Man, I love my therapist. Ladies and gentlemen, we talk about therapy on this show all the time. Get you some. Stop listening. Stop saying, well, I don't know, you know, and then you look for, you look one time, and then you don't look no more. Keep looking, man. Find you some good therapy. Find you somebody that's going to help you get a breakthrough so you can be better. I'm happy about the therapy because I was about to have a trigger, and now I know when I had these triggers what to do to start. You know, I always been talking myself off the cliff, but I've been not saying the right things to myself as I talk myself off the cliff. So now I know you don't have to go off the cliff. Actually, get away from the ledge. Thank you, Holy Spirit. They don't even know. somebody in their car right now saying, Griff, happy Cinco de Mayo. Back at you. But somebody else is saying, Griff, I'm going to therapy. Good. You get to say, ain't he all right? Somebody else saying, yeah, get away from the cliff. That is brilliant. I know. You get to say, ain't he all right? But if you like me and you know, man, I'm going to be sitting 5 minutes early on my Zoom waiting for my therapist today screaming, ain't he all right? Love therapy. Yeah. I need it.
1: I know that's right.
0: I need it.
1: Absolutely.
0: Need it.
1: Me too. I'm glad you found a really good one. You know
0: finally.
1: I mean?
0: Mm-hmm. Yeah, finally. I've been
1: really
0: firing so many of them.
1: Why was you firing them, Griff?
0: Because they start listening to my stories instead of saying, you know, because my stories is fun and cringy, and they just be like, and then what your mama do? And then what you, like, I feel like they just eating popcorn and Reese's Pieces and
1: Enjoying the story.
0: Enjoying the story.
1: Enjoying your life.
0: Right. Help me.
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0: Hey, everybody, it's Get Up Weekends. It's your girl, Erica Campbell, and my Ericaism is coming up this hour. And one thing about me is I've found freedom in just being myself, and I'll share more. Plus, we'll talk to Renee Spearman, Kim Burrell, and Montel Jordan. They have a new song called You Chose Me.
1: Kim Burrell, can't you tell?
0: Yeah.
1: We'll also have some fun with this week's Get Up Ball. 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
0: No,
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1: 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Don't miss it. It's the second hour of Get Up Weekends with Erica Campbell.

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2: You know, this is going to sound weird, but I find myself having to be more of myself lately. So let me tell you what I mean. I have a really good ability to kind of move past things. You know, I know how to kind of process it. I don't ignore it. I deal with how I feel, but I make a decision of how I'm going to feel about it, how much I'm going to let it annoy me or bother me or stay in my mind. And I find myself being able to have the ability to go, it is what it is. I can't change it. Even if I tried, I'm just going to allow myself to get over it, feel how I feel, and keep it moving. And I find myself having to do that a lot lately. You know, when you have people that are in your life that put a demand on you, and you know that it's for a season, you know, you can be there for them, mentors, mentees, you know, all those things, and people that you love and people that you care about, and you're trying to help them to a certain extent. But there comes a time when the cutoff has to happen. And if the person that you spent time with doesn't see it like that, it can come off mean. It can come off as not caring. But y'all know me, and I always tell you, I've learned to care without carrying. I've learned to listen to what God wants to do, but make sure that Erica is not trying to play God in people's life. But people like that. They like people in there, you know, every day they can call you about everything they're crying over, never with the intention of healing. They can call you about all the problems and talk about the same problems. Listen, if you've been in my life, and y'all know me, I'm super Jesus-y, but I believe he's going to heal me, bring me through, bring me out. And I do know that God gives me the option to choose him. So if God, the creator of the universe, gives me an opportunity to choose them, then other people in your life have the right to choose something different. And that doesn't mean they're being mean when they choose themselves. But you have to know how to process it. And so, you know, I find myself, you know, lately having to be honest about seasons coming to an end, being honest about, you know, loads that I cannot carry. You know, in this position of first lady now, some interesting meetings the past few weeks just been, whew, you know what I mean? And I can care or I cannot care. And I'm going to do a combination of both. I'm going to love you. I'm going to pray for you. I'm going to talk to you. And then I'm going to let that problem be yours because it's not mine. My problem, my job, my assignment is to lead you spiritually. And so that's what I want to do, you know, and I'll do my best to do that. I will stretch myself to capacity to make sure that I give as much as I can, right? And then when it comes to an end, I'm going to leave it in your lap. And hopefully I've given you enough to learn and to grow. Listen, you can use this for your kids. You know, you can be stressed about them for the whole rest of your life, but you can care, but you can't carry grown people. You just can't. Not even in church, because my job is to point you to Jesus. Even in this, even in Get Up Mornings, my job is to point you to Jesus. So I have a responsibility to point you to Jesus. But what I'm not going to do is spend my life worrying about something that you wanted to remain your problem. If you wanted to remain your problem, good luck and God bless. But I just can't do it. So I find myself being a whole lot of Erica Campbell lately, learning how to release people and let go. And sometimes I'll make a PSA, a public service announcement. Sometimes I'll tell you, and sometimes I won't, because you have your own interpretation of what it is, and that is fine. Y'all gotta let people go. When people want to leave, y'all let them. Listen, life will bring them back, or they won't. I know we love telling ourselves that make us feel better. You're going to need me. Sometimes they don't. Sometimes they just moving on, and that is okay too. But you have to free yourself to be yourself, because that's what you have the right to do. Free yourself to be yourself. Now, who are you? That's a whole nother. We'll have that another talk. We'll have that talk another day. But I want you to be free to be yourself, all that God has called you to be. All right. That is my Erica-ism for the day. Griff calls me a tomboy, but I'm really not. I'm not going to sit around and whine. I'm not going to sit around and whine over stuff. You do call me a tomboy.
3: I do all the time, but the fact that you still debate.
2: No, I'm saying I'm not debating. I mean, you can have your opinion. They don't have to be mine. You can feel that way. Don't have to be mine. That's what I'm saying.
3: Now you're going to turn the whole thing on me?
2: No, I'm just saying. It's Get Up Mornings. Y'all know what's happening. Y'all stick around.
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3: Joining us today is gospel artist Renee Spearman with the legendary Kim Burrell and the amazing Montel Jordan. They're all here. Welcome to Get Up Mornings, you guys.
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3: Montel, why don't you briefly introduce the song and then we'll come back and talk more about it.
5: We have a great song called You Chose Me. Me being on the song with Renee and with Kim is just a remarkable kiss from God that I do believe he chose me to be there, to be a part of this. And it's a song that's doing some amazing things and changing some hearts for people to understand not just us choosing God, but recognizing he chose us first.
3: I love it. 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
6: Thank you, God, for giving us our identity in you. We can know who we are because we know whose we are. We don't have to work for your approval. You've called us by name.

0: Chose Me by Renee Spearman featuring Kim Burrell and Montel Jordan. Mm. Renee, what inspired you to write this one and how did you make this collaboration happen?
1: God has blessed us with so many gifts and we just wanted to write a song letting him know how much we appreciate him for what he's given us. And we're going to use the gift that he's given us to bring glory to his name. And I just wanted to get a great artist on there. So, of course, I called Kim Burrell and I called Montel Jordan and they both said yes.
0: I love it. I love it. Kim, your vocal delivery always carries such depth and conviction and it is a masterclass every time you sing. How do you feel when people say that about you?
2: It's because she's Kim Burrell. Can't you tell? E, stop playing.
0: Griff, shut up.
2: Okay, my bad. Hey, Kim.
3: He has proven to you that he doesn't know how to shut up, and we're so happy about that. Thank you all for allowing us to be on. Hearing that it's a masterclass, first of all, I'm more than happy and more than moved. And then it coming from you, Grammy Award winning songwriter, singer, lady. And so that makes all the difference in the world to be recognized as anything that could be masterful. This is a God thing. Renee has an anointing. I like to call it the anointing of the Midas touch. She has an anointing to write. And a long time ago, I saw her in Vegas when our great Dr. Bobby Jones was bringing us all together. We got to find a way in some way so we can get grip to make us laugh. We need to all come back together again. I talk to Dr. Bobby quite often, not more than Renee does, but we're very proud of that relationship with Dr. Jones because yes. He is the father of what I consider to be Black gospel television.
2: For sure.
3: And for us to be at this place, for me to be singing alongside of Montel Jordan is mind-blowing for me. I remember when I used to look at him on TV, marry him twice and then break up with him and then marry him again because he wasn't
2: yes.
3: You know, I was really jacked up real bad. And so to this day, I still sing his sounds, his songs, and I'm honored to be on this song with he and Renee.
0: I love it. Wow. I love it. Montel, how is it for you with having so many R&B hits? People are really excited about the fact that you just love the Lord the way you do. Like, you are not shy about it. How do you reconcile both sides of yourself?
4: Yeah, well, it's interesting that a lot of people don't know or didn't know that I love Jesus. Like, that it's possible to be working outside of the church and outside of ministry and still be doing the work of the Lord in the spaces where God allows me to be. And so I think this song, one, bridges the gap that allows gospel to be able to reach people who may not ever go to a church or may not listen to gospel music, right, but they are familiar with my voice. So I reconcile it by saying, man, God can reach anyone.
0: Griff, you know I always hog the music artist, so go ahead, ask.
2: No. But Kim, when you wrote this song, did you say, Renee, when you wrote it, did you say, that's Kim's voice I hear when I'm writing, and then I'm going to add Montel Jordan? Was like those the perfect two for you?
1: Yes, they absolutely were. Like Erica was saying, that we love Kim's voice, and so I just wanted her on my song. And then Montel, to me, he was just the best R&B voice, and they just gelled so well together. So I'm so grateful.
0: I love, love, love it. Guys, we are talking to Renee Spearman, Kim Burrell, and Montel Jordan. Their latest single is called You Chose Me. And make sure that you download it today. Thank y'all all for coming today. I love each and every one of you. May God continue to bless you all. Thank you for being with us today.
1: Thank you.
3: Can I just say in closing, we thank you too.
0: I love that. It's Get Up Mornings. Y'all, I'm Erica Campbell. Love you and I mean it. Stick around. It gets better and better. Get up.
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3: All right, Cheryl, what are we talking about today?
4: So oftentimes I find these articles and it just has my head scratching, right? I was like, I got to share this as a Get Up Poll. All right. As technology progresses, we'll begin to see some things created and invented that will have us all scratching our heads. So, kind of feel like the Jetson era. Remember when you grew up, it was like, man, that's going to be the future. We're going to have flying cars. We're going to have, you know, robots as maids running, going through our homes. Anyway, according to the BBC, Chinese car makers just patented a voice-controlled in-vehicle toilet. Mm-hmm. It'll be a toilet seat under the passenger seat. Now, it's designed for long trips or traffic, which will include an exhaust stem and waste storage and all the things. So you have
3: Where does the poop go?
5: I love the idea because I'll be having to pee in the car and I'll be hoping I got a Gatorade bottle or something. But,
3: What, Griff?
5: Oh, yeah. No, I ain't I'm a dude. Like, there's a bunch of dudes. You have your thank you, Vinos.
3: What? Vinos is clapping.
5: If you got a Gatorade bottle, you're going to be okay. We not
6: you
5: females.
6: You got a bathroom.
5: It got to be a big bottle.
3: Right.
6: I'm filling it up.
3: So Grip probably
4: We got to do all the things.
5: Oh, y'all got to do all the things.
4: Yeah. It's an in-toilet seat that's supposed to go on the passenger side of your car. I mean, you know, traveling, sometimes it'd be like, you got to pull over by the side of the road. Women, we got to do way too much.
3: What about the smell?
4: That's what I'm thinking about, too. But they're saying that it's supposed to be this sanitized thing, kind of like they have in, airplanes, and you're supposed to clean it out.
5: Let me tell you something. I got some bidets in my home, and they come with this deodorizer where you can't smell. Let me tell you something. The Asian people got...
6: They really do.
5: Listen,
3: they have a public bathroom where they clean the floor after each person. Like this water comes out and then this dryer comes out.
5: Yes.
3: So they got some
4: innovation. Yeah. So it's supposed to not be able to stink. It's supposed to have this waste thing where you just swap it out and put it back in. So it's not like you have to clean it like you do your natural toilets and stuff.
5: I'm cool. So, just give me my Gatorade bottle.
4: Right.
3: Toilet in the car? I don't know.
4: I don't like public bathrooms, so I don't know if I would want that in my car. Like, I don't know.
3: I had a friend who said she was saying she had shy boo-boo. She couldn't boo-boo in public.
4: Right.
3: She was shy. She could only go at home.
4: Let me tell you something. That stomach start cramping hard enough, you know. You go
5: listen.
4: You go wipe your toilet seat down. You go do what you gotta do.
5: Boy,
3: we started Get Up Church. Somebody listening, going, "What are they talking about?" Toilet in the car, y'all.
4: We're apologizing ahead of time.
3: Listen, you have all been driving and had to go, and you pull over and you try to find a bathroom that isn't disgusting or hasn't been occupied by homeless people, and you just.
5: What I learned real quick is women is different because I remember Jameson being 2 years old and like, oh, Dad, she was finching it back. I'm like, I'm looking for a gas station, baby. I'm looking for a gas station. She's like, Dad, I can't hold it. I can't hold it. I said, I'm close. There's one around the corner. I get to it. She walks in. She sees this disgusting and she goes, I'll wait. I said, you just...
3: Right.
5: Yeah. So dramatic for 8 minutes and then you...
4: Let me tell you
5: something. Y'all different.
3: So, the question is, are you in favor of an in-vehicle toilet? In the vehicle. In the car. Like, you go, you put the seat down, and you just keep driving.
4: Right.
3: Okay. Would you be in favor of it? 877-242-2426. 877-242-2426. 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
4: Yes, for today's Get Up Poll, we are asking if you would use the new in-vehicle toilet created in China. Yes, you can go in your car and just keep on driving. Never have to stop. Would you go for it? We want to know. Let's talk to the Get Up Church. Dale and Charlotte is on the line. Hey, Dale, how do you feel? Can you have an in-car toilet? What would you do?
5: Why do we people over 45 got to be talking about our bodily functions and our poo-poo? What's going on with that? Why do we? Anyway, woo, sorry.
6: Because it's a thing, Dale. It's a thing.
5: It's a thing. And I don't know. I mean, like Griff said, look, Gatorade bottle, as it could. Women, we feel for y'all. We feel for y'all.
7: Man.
5: For real,
7: man.
5: Though.
4: So would you do it? Would you have this vehicle toilet in your car?
5: I can't do it. I can't do it. Because, you know, is it just for me? What about my other passengers? What if they got issues? I mean, we got to stop if it's more than one person. And I'm like, let me just pull over to a rest station. I can't have that thing roll around in the undercarriage of my car.
6: The undercarriage.
5: I mean, I ain't got no fire. I ain't got no poopery spray on it. Come on.
4: Bye, Dale. Thank you for calling.
5: Y'all have a great day. Eat that fruit juice.
4: Tamara in Atlanta. Hey, Tamara, can you do a vehicle toilet?
8: Good morning. I absolutely would. Being from Atlanta, living in Atlanta, for my brothers and sisters that have GI issues, sitting in 285, 20 traffic, 400, I have, it's been some times I've been like, Lord Jesus, I don't know if I'm going to make it through. So I most definitely
6: would. That would be perfect
8: would.
6: For you.
8: Yes, I most definitely would.
4: Well, thank you for calling today. We appreciate you.
8: Thank you. Y'all have a good day. Bye-bye.
7: 877-242-2426. It's time for the Get Up Poll. Let's go to the land in Cleveland and talk to Yolanda. Yolanda, are you down with the toilet in your truck?
9: Heck no. I'm driving right now laughing at you guys. You guys are funny. No, I would not be down with no toilet in my car. I'll go to the store and give me some Depends, and I'll be wearing Depends that day.
6: Depends.
7: I love Cleveland.
4: Okay,
9: when
4: bye.
9: I travel, I buy them anyway, and I just have them on hand.
4: I know that's right. Go on, girl. Thank you for calling.
9: You're welcome. Thank you.
7: Let's go to Louisiana and talk to Mary. Mary, would you be okay with a whole toilet seat in your vehicle, ma'am?
10: Good morning, everybody. Listen, morning. That would give me backflashes from the days in the 60s when I was in the country in a little old one-horse town called Wilson, Louisiana, with an outside toilet.
6: Mm-hmm. Outhouse.
10: No.
4: Well, thank you for calling.
10: Absolutely
4: we appreciate you.
10: Not. You have a great day. I listen to y'all every day. Missed the one yesterday, but I got you today. Have a blessed day.
4: Thank you for calling. Yeah. Bye-bye.
10: Goodbye. Bye-bye.
4: Ronnie in Philly is on the line. Hey, Ronnie, how do you feel about this in-vehicle toilet? Would you do it?
11: No. Suppose the car breaks down. You on 95 hauling up to New York from Philly, right? The car breaks down. Now what? Ain't no poop stuff going on in my car. Uh-uh. We ain't doing that. Please depends on it. Keep on hauling. That's what I say.
7: I know. That's right. Ronnie, the 76ers lost that John yesterday.
11: Yeah. All right. Oh, he said John right. Go ahead, Griff. I heard you. Go ahead.
4: Okay, bye. We love the members of the Get Up Church. Thank y'all for calling.
6: It's going to be a good conversation.
4: Absolutely. So I feel like it's kind of split in two. Some people would, some people wouldn't.
6: Yeah.
4: Well, listen.
7: Gatorade.
4: Go on and get your car from China with a toilet in it if you want to.
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4: 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Stick around. There's more on the way.

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1: All right, good people. It's been an amazing day. But before we go, you know we got to say a word of prayer just to bless your life. Lord, I thank you for everybody under the sound of my voice. Father, maybe they've never heard anybody pray for them. God, I ask that you lift their spirits, encourage their souls, give them strength, help them to make the right decision. I thank you for strength to do the right thing. I thank you for mental clarity, Lord God, and all that they're facing. Lord, be with them through this day. In Jesus' mighty name, I pray. Thank God. Amen.
0: Amen.
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I want everybody to get on your feet. Wait a minute. Stay right there. Y'all go back. I want you to stay there. Stay right there.

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We need to clean up what I messed up.

0: That's Anthony Evans and Caleb Carson. You're Not Finished Inside of Praise with Shawnee Scott. And oh, what a wonderful Saturday this is. Do you have plans to get outside today? Well, if you're not getting outside, because I don't know what the weather is everywhere, but I know where I am. I'm going to get outside, take my shoes off, get grounded, and spend some time, you know, meditating and focusing on what God has for me. You know, I want to just take some time and listen to what he has to say to me for this week coming up. And I've noticed that when I do that, I have better weeks. My schedule runs smoother. I'm not double booking myself or, you know, stacking too much stuff on me because there is a lot going on. So take some time out to, you know, spend about 15, 20 minutes just talking to God, Let him do your schedule for you. And you'll see a difference in things will
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0: The Party with a Purpose is back. Join Ricky Smiley on One Voyage 2026, October 26th through November 1st, aboard Virgin Voyages Resilient Lady. 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
6: Hope you're having a great weekend. 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And my name is Sari Rose. And Brian, I've got some good news and some bad news this week. Do you want to start with the good or the bad?
7: Uh-oh. Well, let's keep the positivity going. Let's okay. go with the good.
6: I saw a story about an 88-year-old gentleman who was very recently working at a grocery store. And I guess one of the people that came in, the shoppers, took a video and it went viral. And there were enough people that contributed to a campaign over $2 million to his cause, and he was able to retire. That in itself is a good news story, but now he's paying it forward, donating $1,000 to a veteran in each state as part of a campaign called For Your Service. So he was so grateful for what people did to him or for him that now he wants to do that for other people.
7: That's amazing. That's amazing.
6: At 88 years old, he is still so grateful. What's really amazing to me is that these viral videos can get $2 million in donations. And it makes me think maybe we should put together a little video, Brian.
7: We probably could help a lot of people, right?
6: We could get the money and then help a lot of people, which is why we're here, to help you with your retirement. So that's the good news. Now we're going to get into a little bit of the bad news. The national debt is now the same size as our economy.
7: That's one of those things that people don't like to hear, but it's the looming monster in the corner.
6: It is just the truth, and we are here to tell you the truth and nothing but the truth. So a national survey shows that 92% of registered voters are troubled that this debt is causing inflation on everyday necessities, food, gas, lodging. Do you share this concern? Are you in the 92%?
7: Oh, absolutely. So this has been one of those stories that I've been saying for the last 10 years since we started the firm. In 2016, we used to do some events talking about the economy and the national debt and how much it was skyrocketing. And it's doubled since then, or more than doubled since then. If we don't do something about just the service on the debt is our whole budget annually. And so we haven't gotten to anything else in the budget. No defense spending, no health care, no anything. Just servicing the debt, paying the interest on the debt that we currently have. So unless we figure out a way to have some kind of bipartisan revenue increases like infrastructure bill or just something that drives revenue in the economy, drives manufacturing, drives business and revenue to the government, they're going to have to eventually raise taxes and potentially reduce benefits. And so we've seen, you know, there could be potentially cuts to Social Security because it runs out in early 2030s. Medicare premiums could go up, but you also get less for the Medicare premiums. And your taxes in general typically may go up. So if we don't come up with some kind of bipartisan spending bill, which how likely do you think that is anytime soon?
6: When you say bipartisan, I always just giggle. What does that even mean anymore?
7: Right. Nobody thinks that both parties are going to come together for a spending bill. So the easiest thing for them to do is either kick the can down the road, which we've been doing, and or raise taxes. And so that's where paying attention, building a tax strategy, paying attention to your cash flow becomes even more important, because if you are basing everything on today's scenario, you have to think, okay, what if Social Security runs out? What if they don't let it run out, but they still have it in some form, but they cut benefits? How does that affect your retirement? And many people just don't know the answer to that, and they put it out of their mind and they don't want to think about it, which does not help. And so having a plan specifically looking at the domino effect of how big the U.S. debt is and the inflation that can cause, the layoffs that can cause, and benefit reductions that are possible, that's where you have to figure out and have a plan and strategy for these scenarios. And that's where the retirement recipe comes in, us figuring out what mix of strategies, what mix of investments, tax strategies, estate strategies do you need specifically? And how can we try to protect you from some of the challenges that the government is placing on you?
6: The retirement recipe is like another little bit of good news for you today. So we went good, then there was some bad news about the debt, but we're back to good news, because you can get your retirement recipe complimentary just by calling us right now at 713-489-7929 and setting up your appointment to sit down with Brian Butler and Wealth Standard Financial. 713-489-7929, and wealthstandardfinancial.com is another way to find us. I was reading up on this story because you've got me interested in all this debt and what it's going to do as far as taxes in the future. And this debt to GDP ratio being this high, we haven't seen this since just after World War II. So we're kind of in uncharted territory right now.
7: Hey, there are some similarities. And so, you know, we randomly started a war right now.
6: Yeah.
7: So, and we spend a lot of money on defense spending. But back then, there was a lot of spending on manufacturing domestically. There were a lot of jobs here in America. And right now, we just don't have that. And so the economy, how do we recover? So right now, we're in a service economy for the most part, or software and things like that. We don't make many things in the U.S. anymore. And so figuring out a way to bring some of that back here, provide jobs, have some more skilled labor, because there's a huge skilled labor shortage right now. But all of these things are in partnership with the private markets, the public markets, and the government. And so nothing will work completely in a silo. So we have to figure out a way as a country, how do we move forward and compete in the world? Because there are so many countries that are doing things differently, that are growing at a much faster pace than us, have much less debt, and are in fewer conflicts around the world. And so we are the leader in the world. So how do we maintain that leadership for our people, for our economy, for our businesses? And that's the million-dollar question that no one's been able to answer so far. And so at some point, the numbers don't lie, and the numbers will force some decisions. And you want to be on the right side of those decisions when they do come.
6: The article that I was reading about this says that it's not necessarily the war that's causing our inflation right now, but a mismatch between spending and revenue by our government. We understand that that's why it's happening, but we need to make sure in retirement that we don't have that same mismatch between spending and revenue. And I was thinking about all the conversations we have about income, right? It's not about accumulation. So revenue for the government equals income for us on a monthly basis, right? We have to make sure that whatever our income is, our spending doesn't exceed that.
7: So you have to have a spending plan, and there are going to be seasons to your retirement. At the beginning, most people spend a lot of money, and then it kind of slows down in the middle. And at the end, you're probably just paying for medical bills and hanging out with family. But the beginning, because you're spending so much, can have a dramatic effect if it's not done properly on the end end of your retirement. And so that spending plan has to be managed, and your tax brackets, whether you're doing tax optimization, whether that's Roth conversions or, you know, advanced tax strategies in the market, looking at your real estate that you have, taking into account all of these different areas is why having a spending plan is so important. And a lot of people want to get to a specific number, like, oh, I need $1 million. I need $2 million. Well, how much income can that generate? And so we run into people all the time that have $1 million and think that they can spend $20,000 a month. Most people think that just because that's the number that they always grew up trying to hit was $1 million. I need $1 million. Well, you make $300,000 a year or $200,000 a year. 200,000 into $1 million is five. That's 5 years.
6: That's 5 years of retirement.
7: Without taxes. That's why I tell people the earlier you can start looking at retirement, the better, because if you have a runway, well, you can make some adjustments and get to that number that you're trying to get to. But if you wait to the last second, your number might be a lot different than you're thinking. And so many times we'll show people the amount of money that they can spend, but we'll give them a time limit. So we'll say you can spend $4,000 a month for the first 5 years, but then you have to dramatically decrease or dramatically adjust that number so that you don't run out of money. And everybody hears that first part. They never hear the second part.
6: Selective hearing. Isn't that what most of our husbands have, ladies? Selective hearing. It's not that they need a hearing aid. It's that they didn't hear what you said when you said, can you take out the trash? It's kind of the same thing.
7: Right.
6: So when we're talking about the income side of this, what are the ways that we can make sure that we have enough income on a monthly basis to cover the spending that we've agreed on?
7: Well, that's where we come up with your assets, and then we give you some guardrails. We give you your core income. And so that's going to probably be a mixture of stocks, bonds, in certain cases, alternative investments. In most cases, people need an annuity just because they want some sort of guarantee. So if you want some sort of guarantee with principal protection and a death benefit, an annuity can give you some guaranteed income for life, because many people don't have a pension. And so how do we replace that consistent lifetime income that pension used to be able to give people? It's been replaced with things like fixed index annuities, because it's going to give you a guaranteed income for life. People I talk to right now are really worried about the next downturn in the market, the next 2008 or 2001. How do we protect their income during retirement? And so we talk about how can we cover your core income needs from guaranteed income sources. So Social Security, pensions, annuities, life insurance, wherever it's coming from, how can we get the majority of your day-to-day living expenses covered by guaranteed sources? And then those will be your paychecks. And then we can go to your paychecks. Then we can move on to your paychecks. Your paychecks have a little bit more flexibility, because if the market's doing really, really well, you have some more money and flexibility that you can take advantage of and have some fun. If the market's doing really poorly, we can hold back and just live off of the core income and let the market recover. And so building out a spending plan that takes into account the different investment strategies, because there are no magical products. The magic is in the mix and how we build that recipe. So the public markets, private markets, insurance, annuities, other income that you can generate, whether that be rental income, other businesses you have. So when you're taking all that into account and then building a tax plan and estate strategy all together, that's where everything starts to come together, and you get a clearer picture of what your retirement can be, what your cash flow can look like, and how much money you're actually going to be able to use in retirement.
6: And this just goes to show people that it's not that one number. It's not that simple. Look, I wish it was. I was at the gym over the weekend, and someone who listens to the show was like, I've got a question. how do I find my number? And I said, you should know by now that there is no one number. He's like, yeah, but there's got to be a number. And I'm like, his name is also Brian. I was like, Brian, there is no one number. And yes, that would make it simpler, but at least you have someone like Brian Butler and Wealth Standard Financial who can help you through this process, because retirement isn't as simple as it once was when you had a pension and Social Security and rode off into the sunset. 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
6: Welcome back in. 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We're glad that you're here so Brian can whip up some wealth for you. And today we're talking about the great wealth transfer. This is probably a term that a lot of us have heard. It's already underway. $84 trillion is expected to be passed along over the next few decades. And Brian, we talk a lot on the show, if you're someone who is transferring the wealth, there are ways to do it with better tax implications and, you know, estate planning. But today we're going to talk about the people inheriting the wealth. So the other side of this transfer, there are some specific wants that they have from financial advisors. Do you find these to be different from what the previous generation was looking for when it came to help?
7: I think it's adjusted and is more nuanced than, let's say, the initial first generation. So many times the first generation was more focused on investments, more investment returns, investment strategies. They wanted that growth and they wanted to participate in the upside of the markets. Whereas this generation sees the importance of that whole integration, the tax consequences that this money could have, the estate and inheritance, the long-term care consequences of taking care of a loved one, because many times they saw their parents take care of the grandparents and watch the cost. And then the estate strategy of things that didn't go to certain family members or weren't taken care of before, and then watch taxes eat up a lot of the money. And so what they're trying to do is just not do the same thing. And so they want to have a more relationship-based approach that's not just focused on investments, but it's actually integrating all the wealth management pieces. The reason why they know this is because they were able to see the mistakes that were made. And at the same time, the advent of the internet and having so much information at your fingertips allows them to be more informed. They're just in a different position, and they see and recognize how complicated a lot of this can be, because they saw some of the mistakes where their parents thought they were doing the right thing, but had a domino effect negatively in many cases on their future. And so they don't want to make those same mistakes, but they understand that they want a partner. And so we see that a lot of times is people want a partnership, a sounding board, somebody they can ask questions that's going to give them a detailed answer without trying to pitch them a magical sales product.
6: And what you're saying is actually reiterated by the list of things that the inheritors that were polled asked for. The first thing they wanted was experience in their advisor.
7: And that's one of the things why we try to tell people some of the things that they're looking for. So we talk about the experience we have over 20 something years in financial services, and the team we have behind it has experience in banking and finance, planning, tax strategy. And then we also have our advanced solutions group, which takes it even deeper, where we have a stable of attorneys and CPAs that can walk through advanced strategies depending on where you are, because many of our clients are all over the map. So we have clients that are, you know, really trying to figure out where their income's going to come from. They don't have a lot of money, but they still want to retire. Then we have people with a lot of money. And so they're trying to manage the level of their taxes, make sure they keep the money without making major mistakes and giving too much money to the government. And so we try to tailor those strategies to the people and use the experience that we have with hundreds of retirees and the different scenarios that come up to help make retirement better for each one of our clients and each one of the prospective clients that meet us from the TV shows, from radio. And as we meet more and more people, it just helps our practice because we get different scenarios, different strategies that come up, whether that be, you know, weddings, divorce, deaths in the family, marriages, new kids, grandkids. It's all kinds of scenarios that come up, and we try to build strategies that can get people there with the experience that we have.
6: So after experience, the next most important thing to this generation of people who are inheriting the money, they want an advisor who can build a trusted relationship across generations.
7: And that's the fun part for us. I enjoy meeting family. So we have two different ways that we get clients a lot of times. So we'll get the younger client that likes some of the investment strategies we had, or we'll meet them at events because, you know, they might be our peers. They might be a Gen Xer or an older millennial, and we run into them, start talking about what we do. And then we get them as clients, and then they turn around and say, hey, I need you to help my parents or my grandparents because they've been looking for an advisor, or their current advisor they don't like. And then we get referrals that way. And we also get it the other way. So we'll get a client that's retiring, is gearing up, and their kids are getting older and older. So now they're adults, and then they refer their kids to us. We maintain a relationship generationally with the family. And so I enjoy seeing that family expand. So we have the parents, then the kids come, and then the kids start having grandkids. So we watch that whole evolution and are part of that retirement journey and that next journey for the kids. And so I think generational relationships with our firm is some of the best things we do. And it's really fun to see the progress and how that family is building generational wealth. And so a lot of people talk about generational wealth, but it really starts with integration and being able to come up with strategies as a family. And if you can build upon that, you can weather a lot of storms and you can build together. And so seeing that progress and the relationships with families get better and better and not fight over money because everybody's on the same page, it's amazing.
6: And that has to be one of the biggest compliments that someone can give you, to refer their family, whether it be their parents or their kids, to the firm.
7: Absolutely. It's the highest compliment that we can get because they're trusting us. And so we meet clients all the time that are new, or prospective clients that are interviewing us. And we tell them, we don't expect you to trust us day one. And so we have to build trust over time, but we try to build trust over time with clarity, with being transparent, and delivering on what we say we're going to do. And so being a true partner. And so that's what builds trust over time. That's what gives them confidence to say, hey, I know what to expect, and I can tell my family member what to expect. Then we get those referrals all the time. And so it's a great compliment. And I appreciate it more than I think the clients really know.
6: Well, building a strong personal connection with an advisor is also something that's made the list that's important to the generation that's inheriting the money. And I think it's so important that you do this show every week, because this is a way that you can go ahead and start building that connection with people, and they can really get to know you before they even come into the doors at Wealth Standard Financial.
7: And I think that's the fun part too. So it gives them some insight into my personality, some of the things I want to do. I always talk about, you know, potentially retiring in Portugal. They always want to hear more about that and why. And so I have fun telling that story. And I tell them it might change. You know, 5 years from now, I might have another country, or I might just change what I'm thinking. But that's what retirement and retirement planning is. You try out some stuff, you keep it going, and then people get to know you over time, understand the process, understand the things that you're talking about, which then allows us to help even more people, which then helps the country, because people investing in the economy, spending money, investing in the stock market, it just generates a whole lot of good. And so that's what we really want to do. And it's the fun part for doing the TV show, the radio show. And it gives us a week to connect every week, because we know that the economy is nonstop changing. Administrations change, tax laws change, estate stuff changes. And we're trying to be that partner for people.
6: So if you like what you hear, and maybe you've been listening to Brian and you've been thinking maybe now is the time to pick up the phone and make that appointment. Take the next step towards your retirement. 713-489-7929. There are people standing by right now to take those calls and make your appointment. So pick up the phone, 713-489-7929, and request your complimentary retirement recipe. For just a second, Brian, will you explain to people what goes into that retirement recipe so they know what they'll be getting during this first meeting?
7: Well, the retirement recipe, we're going to evaluate the different areas of your retirement, your spending plan, your tax strategy, and look at your initial estate strategy, whether you have one or not, doesn't matter. We're going to look at the assets you have, how much income can that generate based on what you're trying to spend in retirement. And then we're just going to put that all in a document that really shows you where you stand. So all your assets, what your cash flows could potentially be, your tax pitfalls that we see, your estate holes that we see. And then from there, you'll have a clear picture of what your whole retirement could be. And then we could build on what we want to do next. And so that's the initial part of the retirement recipe. We're looking at everything, giving you a document, kind of a one page initial plan that can show, okay, this is where I am today. This is where I want to be. And then try to figure out a path forward to start executing on getting you everything that you wanted out of retirement.
6: So for someone who's maybe listening today, and they listen every week, and we're so glad to have you, but they listen just to get some tips, and then they're just going to DIY their retirement. Mm-hmm. What would you say to them the biggest thing that they could potentially miss in doing it themselves versus just taking that time to make the appointment with you?
7: Well, most of the time, to do it yourself, people, they do the investments themselves. And that's fine. You can buy investments on the retail side, and you can buy them on the wholesale. It's kind of like Target and Costco. If we can buy investments a little bit cheaper and higher volume, okay, that's a pretty good thing, but it's pretty close. But then we can bring other investment strategies that have these huge $3 and $10 million minimums, and bring the minimums down to maybe a $25,000 level or $100,000 level for you to participate in some of these advanced strategies that have some more tax implications, some more income that could be generated. And so we want to bring value on the investment side. But then where people are missing out, most people do not study tax code. So understanding tax code, estate strategy, and how it all integrates, that's where most people fall short. And so that's where we like to give, especially do-it-yourselfers, a second opinion, because we can improve your status by working with us at a higher multiple than the fee we charge you. And so that's where the partnership comes in. That's where you have a team in place, because think about it. There are billionaires that have financial advisors. Do they have a financial advisor because they don't know how to make money? Obviously, they know how to make money. They have a financial advisor because they're buying their time back. They want a partner, and they know the consequences of a mistake with the money that they have is so huge. And it's the same thing in retirement. Once you retire, if you start making mistakes, you don't have your income to mask the mistakes that you may have made before. Your income was the driver of your future in retirement. Once you retire, that income stops. And if you don't have a specific plan and a specific drivers that can get you where you want to be, those mistakes can be devastating. And that's not what we want for you.
6: And wouldn't you rather know the mistakes before you make them? That's the thing. If you are 5 or 10 years out in that retirement red zone, it'd be the perfect time to call and get your retirement recipe. And we are offering it to you complimentary right now just for being here at the Retirement Chef. So 713-489-7929. 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There's no charge. 713-489-7929.
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6: Brian, does the name Ronald Wayne sound familiar to you?
7: It doesn't. Is he John Wayne's brother?
6: He definitely did not feel lucky, and that's how he got himself in this situation. He was one of the original founders of Apple. I didn't know there was a third founder, so we all know Steve Jobs. We've heard Steve Wozniak, but there was also Ronald Wayne, who sold his stake in the company for $800.
7: That's got to be brutal.
6: When I was reading this article, I was looking for more zeros. I was like, surely they mean like $800 million, $800,000. $800, it would now be worth $400 billion.
7: It's one of those things that only in hindsight, do you go, what are you doing?
6: It makes me think of the scene in Pretty Woman when she's walking by the store and she's got the bags and she's like, big mistake, huge mistake. That's what I'm thinking. However, Wayne says he doesn't regret it because back then Apple wasn't great about meeting deadlines for their bills. They only had one major order. And at that time, he had to go with what he knew then.
7: Mm-hmm.
6: So it kind of translates into our retirement. Like, don't you want to know as much information as possible when planning for retirement so you don't make one of these huge mistakes?
7: Right. And so the great thing about retirement, it gives you the opportunity to actually have more of a perspective and calculate and diversify versus, you know, this was a concentrated stock position of a company that no one knew that, we didn't know whether it was going to work. With retirement, you have a little bit more diversity. You can take a little bit less risk than in this situation. It kind of reminds me of the people that may have bought Bitcoin and owned, you know, 30 tokens of Bitcoin at super cheap. And then they ended up buying a pizza or, you know, dinners with the Bitcoin, not knowing that later on it could be worth $60,000, $70,000, $80,000, $100,000 per share. It hurts when you know it in hindsight, but in the moment, think of how many companies, existed then that do not exist now, that were in much better positions than Apple was at that time, maybe big names. And think of how much AOL had movies being made about it. You've Got Mail with Meg Ryan and Tom Hanks. And what happened to them? This little company called Google just made them non-existent or almost. Ask Jeeves, Netscape, all these wonderful names of the late 90s that we know very well that were in the internet that were supposed to be the biggest thing out there that just didn't end up being. So there are tons that if you didn't take your money out, it went to zero. And then other times, you know, you hit it out of the park and you bought $100 worth of Bitcoin. And now you're a billionaire. But all those are huge risks and a lot of luck.
6: And Wayne said at the time that all of this happened, he was the adult in the room. He was the oldest member of the founding partners and he was 41. He had a family, a house, a car. He couldn't afford to lose even $800, where Steve Jobs and Steve Wozniak were younger. They didn't have the families. They could take a lot more risk at that time in their life. And so I thought this would be a good time also to talk about how that changes heading into retirement versus when you're accumulating your risk tolerance.
7: The longer runway you have, the more risk you can take because you have time for it to recover. And over time, we know that the market historically has recovered and done well and has gone up, depending on your timetable. So how long you can invest, it makes a huge difference. But when you get ready to retire, you have a different scenario. So you have to pay attention to the market, pay attention to the level of risk that you need to fund your retirement. But you also have to say, how much fluctuation can I take and still sustain my income? Because if you take too much and the market's going down, well, that exacerbates how fast your money will run out in retirement. It may not affect you for 10 or 15 years, but year 15, 16 to year 20, 25, your retirement could dramatically be changed. And so if we run into a period like we did during the lost decade from 2001 to 2011, so the S&P finished and ended about the same. It went up, it went down in between. But that was a decade that if you were steadily taking money out or making many adjustments, during retirement, it could have dramatically changed the outcome of your retirement. We see that now with people that went through that, that retired, in the early 2000s that had to weather a few storms. And there are just a lot of things that can happen. And so we want to give you some scenarios that can help you through retirement, that can help you weather some of these storms so that you don't end up, selling your $800 worth of Apple stock. So you end up running out of money.
6: And now it's worth what did I say? $400 billion?
7: Yes.
6: Is what that $800 would have been worth now. And I had to look, Brian, I was like, what is Ronald Wayne's net worth today? Mm. He went on to have a long career as an engineer. He had a successful career, but his net worth today, and I believe he's 91, I think is the number that I saw, $400,000.
7: Okay. Okay. It's respectable at 91.
6: Like we said, making mistakes as you get into retirement, right? You don't have that long runway. So I mentioned it earlier. Wouldn't you like to know about some of those mistakes before you make them? And that's where the retirement recipe can come in and potentially help you get the full picture of what retirement looks like. And so that's why we're offering it to you now. Complimentary, just for calling 713-489-7929 and setting up your appointment with Wealth Standard Financial today. You can come into the office. You can do it over Zoom if that's more convenient for you, but do yourself a favor and get your retirement recipe absolutely free. 713-489-7929. As we talk about some of these mistakes that you can make after years of saving in 401ks, because that's what we were told to do, tax defer, you get this large balance if you're lucky, but that account could trigger some surprising costs in retirement, can it, Brian?
7: The cost that people don't understand about having a growing and large IRA is that keeps you, your tax deferred bucket steadily growing. So you're kicking the can down the road to a potentially higher tax bracket. So when you do start taking that money out, it's all taxable. And then that gets put on top of your current income. It could potentially cause your Social Security to be taxed, cause Medicare premiums to be penalized. So you have a higher tax there. And so all those things sound horrible about having more money. Now that's the interesting part. So what happens when you turn 73? Now you have required minimum distributions. And so the government's forcing you to take out a certain amount of money.
6: Because they're tired of waiting on theirs.
7: They want their money.
6: Yes.
7: And so those required minimum distributions, in many cases, as that RMD grows and that account balance grows, people don't necessarily want as much money later on in retirement. Now, if they needed that money at the beginning, it would have been great. But their money has compounded and they've done a good job of investing. So that money starts to compound. And then one hidden thing that we talk about is the widow's penalty. The widow's or widower's penalty is when you go from married filing jointly, you're at a little bit lower tax bracket. But then when one of you passes away, now that person is filing head of household and single. So that can increase their taxes, you know, around 10%, depending on their tax bracket. And so who knew that you have all of these things working against you if you don't do some tax strategy and tax planning along the way, whether that be Roth conversions, whether that be some advanced life insurance strategies, planning for long-term care. A lot of these things, having huge 401k or IRA balances, those costs really surprise people, because like we talked about a little bit earlier, if the government can't come up with a bipartisan spending bill, eventually they're probably going to raise your taxes. And so if you don't have a plan to start strategizing to get into the lowest tax bracket possible now, when that happens, you're going to pay the penalty, because let's say your IRA has grown. So now that's more money that needs to be taxed. And when you start the strategy later on, we're just paying more taxes. The earlier you start it, the better off you tend to be. And that's what most things, whether it be investing. I wish I would have invested way more money as an 18-year-old than I did as a 30-year-old, because that 18-year-old, oh, we'd be millionaires many times over.
6: Living in Portugal already, retired. Right. When it comes to taxation and the 401ks, because we are kind of taught we're going to be in a lower tax bracket for some reason when we retire than when we're earning income. But if you think about it, do you want to be taking less money out of these 401ks when you're retired and living a lesser lifestyle? So if you're taking the same amount out of a 401k that you were earning when you were working, all things are equal, right, Brian? Or am I missing something?
7: You're absolutely right. Sometimes people take out less, but I would say it's rare. People want to maintain their lifestyle. And if you are working and you have, let's say, $5,000, $10,000, $20,000 a month that you're used to spending, and you still have those same bills and those same wants and dreams to do for your time, they still end up spending the same or even more money, because instead of you being at work 8 to 10 hours a day, now you have free time. So what do you do during that free
6: time? Shopping.
7: You probably shop, golf, travel, visit people, go to dinners, lunches, happy hours. So you're filling that time, and that money starts to add up, and you're like, oh, we spent a lot of money this month. And if you don't have a controlled spending plan, that can derail your retirement. And a lot of times we see people that want to do some of the right things, but they just go about it a little bit different. They retire with a lump sum of money, and then they want to pay off every piece of debt that they own. So now they went from having, you know, a nice chunk of money to paying off their house, paying off student loans, paying off this, giving people money. Now their retirement is drastically different because they have half the money that they did when they started, and they did it without a plan. Now you can do all of those things as long as you have a plan and understand the consequences. That's what we try to give people. We want to show them the pros and cons of doing what they're doing. We were just having a conversation with a family that wanted to pay off the house, pay for grandkids' college, and pay off two of the cars that they had. The wife's husband passed away a couple years ago. She has three cars. She's paying off, two of them, wanted to pay off the house. And I showed her, okay, if we do that, this is how much money you have left, and this is how much money this can generate. She did not like those numbers.
6: So then what was the final decision that she made?
7: We decided to not pay off the house, get rid of it. We got rid of one car.
6: That
7: was pulling teeth. So
6: okay.
7: We're working on getting rid of another one. But we got rid of one car, which lowered her monthly expenses $1,000 from the car note to
6: insurance.
7: And so that cash flow allowed her to do a lot of the other things that she wanted to do in a more successful, potentially successful manner. And so the conversation that we started with and the conversation that we ended with, she had much better buy-in because she understood what we were doing and why.
6: So if you would like some help, especially if one of your biggest fears is running out of money in retirement, these are the conversations that you should be having with Brian Butler and Wealth Standard Financial. 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
6: Since this is the retirement chef with Brian Butler, who's also the CEO and Senior Wealth Advisor of Wealth Standard Financial, we talk about food from time to time. And Brian, I saw something that was really interesting because, you know, eggs have gotten a good rap. They've got a lot of protein, a bad rap. They're high in cholesterol. Now we're back to maybe they're good. 2 to 4 eggs a week in a recent study has shown that it could help with cognitive function. Are eggs a regular part of your diet?
7: Yeah, they are. I go in waves of eggs. Sometimes I eat them a lot, and then I'll go on times where I'm like, I don't want to see an egg.
6: It's like hard-boiled eggs, deviled eggs, scrambled eggs, sunny-side-up eggs. I sound like Bubba Gump from,
7: right.
6: from Forrest Gump. Yeah.
7: We have a really fun family that we buy a lot of eggs and meat from. They have a farm in West Texas, and we get a lot of stuff from them. So we love their cage-free eggs, but these are pasture-raised, I should say, eggs, because the yolks look like oranges. I was like, these eggs are amazing. So if I'm going to eat them, I want to have some good ones. And so I get them from there. I like knowing where my stuff is coming from.
6: It's so important. And you talk about cage-free versus pasture-raised. Just to make that distinction, chickens can still be inside chicken houses and never see the light of day, and they could be considered cage-free because they're not in a cage.
7: Right.
6: But exactly. The pasture-raised is when they're outside, they get to see the sun. They might get eaten by a hawk, but that's okay. That's the circle of life.
7: The circle of life, right?
6: The circle of life happens, yes. But I agree with you. The eggs, you can taste the happiness in those chickens when you eat those eggs. And since we're talking about eggs, not putting all of our eggs in one basket in retirement can be really important. And golf fans, you're probably aware that Saudi Arabia stopped funding LIV Golf. So that leaves some athletes in a tricky situation. The ones that jumped from the PGA because they were offered all that money by LIV Golf, and the PGA wasn't happy about it. There was that whole stink, and now they're kind of left without a place to play. I mean, we don't feel too bad for them because they made a lot of money. But it just goes to show you, no matter how rich you are, putting all of your eggs in one basket could still be a bad idea, no matter how tempting that basket looks.
7: The upside for them is they had a lot of upside for them. They got a lot of money from LIV Golf. And even though it went out, guess what? They're still millionaires.
6: Yeah.
7: And they still have the ability to come back to the PGA. So the PGA, guess what they did the year after they made the big stink? They took a bunch of money from LIV Golf too.
6: I didn't hear about that part.
7: Of course, they didn't mention that one. But in retirement, if you put everything in one basket, it's kind of a double-edged sword. So sometimes people take into account like, oh, I need to have 10 brokerage accounts so all my money's not in one spot. That's not what we mean by having your eggs in one basket. You need to have a diversified approach versus I just own my company stock and nothing else. Okay, that's all your eggs in one basket. Or all your money's in the stock market, all your money's in an annuity, all your money's in alternative investments or real estate. I think a mixture of them all is where what's called asset allocation. And so with asset allocation, you are managing the level of risk by spreading it out amongst things that have potential to grow during different markets.

0: So giving yourself the best chance at diversification and a good chance at maintaining the lifestyle and income you want is what we're trying to do by diversifying and not having all your eggs in one basket. But having your eggs in a unified strategy and a unified coordination makes a big difference in what most people don't have. They have strategies working together in silos, but they don't necessarily work together to get all the things that they're trying to do in retirement. And so that's what we try to coordinate, is bring all those siloed options in retirement, your investment choices, your tax strategy, estate strategy, your income plan, and put them all in a coordinated strategy working together that's clear. And so we want that clarity, because when you have clarity, it allows you to make better decisions during rough periods of time. And it allows you to partner and bounce ideas off of. But if you're just in your house watching the news and trying to make decisions based on what they say on the news, well, you have to understand, the news is there to entertain you. They need to get you to watch. No one is going to do a show on tax strategy and estate strategy because no one would watch. So you have to take everything with a grain of salt. But how does that integrate with everything else? And most people aren't paying attention to that. And that's where we come in, having a partner. And this is why wealthy people have financial advisors. It's not because they forgot how to make money. They want to keep as much money in their pocket as possible so that they can get the benefit versus the government or healthcare institution or, you know, legal troubles, whether that be divorce or getting sued for a property they own, anything. How do we protect and coordinate your assets in a way that can get you where you want to be and it's clear and you have a partner? And that's where we come in.
1: And you don't have to be rich. Your last name doesn't have to be like Rockefeller to need this help. If you're heading into retirement, chances are you could probably use a little help. So let us offer it to you. Just pick up the phone and request your retirement recipe at 713-489-7929. Especially if you're 55 and older, we invite you to call and set up your appointment, a time to sit down with Brian Butler at Wealth Standard Financial, talk about the things you've heard on the show, ask the questions that you have in your mind. 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I saw that America's top word for 2026 so far, Brian, is stressful. We laugh, but it's true, right? Well, you talked about watching TV and the stock market up. And I mean, it might be entertaining, but that can also be stressful if you have money tied up in those ups and downs. And so I can see where stressful is the top word for 2026, but it's also kind of sad, right?
0: And I think having a low information diet or coordinating the places where you get your information is so important. And so finding voices that have common sense, that are looking at math and numbers, and just having a little bit more positivity in your life. Because if you ingest negativity all day, it's going to seep in. And so figuring out what news sources you want to listen to and then how often you're listening to them, you have to balance it out. So you have to balance out the negativity with some positivity. And that's where just paying attention and seeing how things relate to you, because things have never been more accessible than they have been today. So everyone thinks things are worse than they used to be, when it's not the case. You just hear about everything on every square inch of earth at any time, all day long.
1: You know what the penguins in Antarctica are doing, for goodness sakes.
0: Whereas 50, 60 years ago, you only saw the news on three channels and you didn't have to constantly analyze the Fed chair and the president's drama. Like, you wouldn't have been paying attention to that. And so that's where having a low information diet, having trusted sources, looking at what's really important to you and what you need to focus on is of paramount importance today, because it just shows, you know, the level of intentionality that it takes to have a successful retirement is at an all-time high. And so if you want the retirement that you've dreamed of, it's going to take a little bit of work and a little bit of partnership. And I think from there, you have a shot at retirement happiness.
1: And if that's what you would like to

0: talk about your retirement and not the drama of everything that's going on. And maybe you want to talk about a recipe or a good restaurant, you know, get some recommendations from Brian there. That's why we're here. 713-489-7929. And some other good news. You talked about positive things, Brian. I saw where you can now take a vacation for just $1.
1: Oh, that's a deal.
0: Yes, that is a great deal. This is a good value. Booking.com is celebrating 100 years of Route 66, and they're offering 3 trips, and they all come with a special car out of a famous movie. So think like Thelma and Louise in the convertible, except not going off the cliff. And they're opening this up on May 20th, so you might want to mark your calendar. Booking.com, and you can go get one of these 3 trips for just $1. And I thought about this, a last minute opportunity like this might be perfect for someone who's in retirement because we no longer have to worry about taking the time off of work.
1: Well, that's one of the things I always tell people when they retire is you have flexibility. And so last minute trip deals are always popping up and available. But what used to happen when while I'm working, it's like, I wish I could just head to Mexico this weekend for $200. You can do that in retirement. And if you need to stay longer, guess what? You can do that too. Many times the most expensive part of the trip is the flight. But a lot of times once you get to the other country or state that you're visiting, sometimes it could be much cheaper than the state or country you live in. And when you start planning that out, you're like, oh, if I stay here a month, I'm actually saving money.
0: Because we're always trying to go on like a Friday, come back on a Sunday. Those are the most expensive days because they know that's when people who work have to take the trips. So when you get into retirement, you can take advantage of all these things, booking a last minute trip for $1.
1: Yeah. Can't beat it. Right?
0: So let me ask you, if you were going to do this trip, would you pick the convertible? Would you pick the Volkswagen Bug or the DeLorean from Back to the Future is the third option? I think I know, but
1: I got to pick the DeLorean.
0: I knew that was something. Why did I even bother to ask? That's the guy's vacation. The girl's vacation is the convertible. And then the family is the Volkswagen. The DeLorean would be really cool. Just the way that the doors open.
1: Yes,
0: I've always been so impressed.
1: And it probably could still go fast. And you know, that's what I want.
0: Well, we don't need you getting a speeding ticket and arrested while you're out on Route 66 and not being here for next week's show after that.
1: We could do an on location. Live.
0: Coming to you live from jail in Arizona.
1: What not to do in retirement.
0: Oh, that's not building trust with our listeners, Brian. You better make it home. But again, I didn't know that Route 66 had been open for 100 years.
1: Oh, I didn't know it hit 100 years.
0: That's why they're doing this, the 100-year anniversary.
1: And that was probably the last time we did any infrastructure.
0: The roads are the exact same as they were 100 years ago. But you think about getting like a fountain drink. It brings back some nostalgic, not memories for me because I've never been there, but some nostalgic thoughts about pulling up to a restaurant. Somebody comes out on the roller skates and brings you that big fountain drink. Isn't that what Route 66 is supposed to be about?
1: Oh, yeah, the drive-in. We used to have a bunch here. I wish we would open them back. There is a great restaurant called Prince's that I used to eat at multiple times a week. I wish it would come back. I know we still have one location, but it was like a 50s style restaurant. And so we need those back.
0: Maybe that could be someone's plan in retirement to open that up. You know, you've got at least one loyal customer. And if you would like to meet to talk with us about your retirement and whatever that looks like for you, please just pick up the phone and make your appointment today. 713-489-7929. If you're 55 and older and looking forward to your retirement, just pick up the phone and make the appointment. 713-489-7929. 713-489-7929. 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